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Why don't you lift your hands heavenward one more time? Well, Lord, this is that ocean. This is that place, Father, where you lead us. Faith without borders. Lord, I pray tonight in Jesus' name, as we step out and into all that you have for us, as we have the courage sometimes to step into the great unknown, that there we meet Jesus and we meet the will of God and we meet the purpose of God and we meet the promise of God and we meet the goodness of God. Lord, give us that courage. Give us that Holy Spirit boldness to keep on trusting you, to walk on those waters. Lord, to go into that great unknown at times, but knowing that the God of all knowledge, omnipresent, omniscient, omnipotent God, that you lead us and you take us. Father, we thank you for what you've accomplished here tonight. Lord, it's only the start. We're excited about Jerusalem, the temple, just a couple of days' time. Father, we thank you in Jesus' name. Amen. 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
2: Hello, my people. You woman like me, for any of your health-related problem, I'm here with my husband.
0: My phone number is 081-33-593927. Once again, 081-33-593927. We are not a jack of all trade, master of none. We specialize in the treatment of only man problem, which is weakness of organ. That is, inability of a man to stand, to act, or to perform as a man. And our research has made us know that we have a lot of things that can make a man not to perform as a man or to act as a man. Like long-term infection, too much of urinating, stress also can result to inability to perform as a man. How do you know that you have this problem in the body system? It's when you are having a symptom. Symptoms like pains when you are urinating, pus may be coming out when you are urinating, pepperis in the private part or all over the body, or mucus may be coming out during urinating, rashes and itching all over the body or in the private part, severe headache all the time, or sometimes you will see sore in your private part or all over the body. All these things can make a man not to perform as a man if it's not well treated. Physicist Babatunde Raji Fasola, aka Stand Where Where.
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0: 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And by the special grace of God, you will not remain the same. Or your whole hotness of the body all the time. Weakness of the body, especially in the morning. Difficulty in walking. You will see you will not be able to walk from 1 kilometer to 1 kilometer. All this can make a man not to perform as a man. Movement of worm like ant and biting all over your body. You will see your stomach will be shouting, making a noise, boo-roo, boo-roo, all the time. And if you eat little food, your stomach will just swallow. To eat another one will be difficult. Or sometimes you will see your anus is coming out when you go to toilet. Or it can come with red something when you go to toilet. All this can make a man not to perform as a man if it's not well treated. Visit me, Babatunde Raji Fasola, a.k.a. Baba Stand Where Where. Baba Stand Where Where.
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0: 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We have one medicine that we first of all give you. We call it Ajegun. Ajegun. This medicine, when we give you, it will make any medicine you take to work perfectly in your body, and you'll be able to perform as a man. Don't be a newspaper reader in the night when you're supposed to perform your duty. Don't allow your madam to carry your property, your beautiful garden, go meet another man. Come and collect Ajegun, and we will make you to become a man. And you'll be able to do chiki chiki chiki chiki with your madam. Your madam will be able to cook better food for you. Because if you cannot do chicken chicken with your madam, your madam will not happy with you. Come and meet me, Babatunde Raji Fasola, aka Baba Stand Where Where.
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4: 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SBA, na talking, na do. Call me again, 'cause I'm 10 over 10. Yes, now.

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2: 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I don't come with different root and herb way I inherit from my forefathers to help a body day can be and stand gidigba. Today, we dey talk about long-time infection where they worry man and woman. Infection no dey make man perform well like a man. Wetin dey cause this problem for man? If sugar too much for body, e no go make man perform well. While some other people, na old age dey cause their own problem, because when man don dey old, na so e vein go dey weak. As your vein dey weak, to dey active well like man, e go come be problem. So if e be say you get this problem of infection, you go come dey experience say something dey enter your body. As your vein dey weak, to dey active well like man, e go come become problem. So if e be say you get this problem of infection, you go come dey experience say something dey waka for your body. Now so something go dey waka for your body go dey vibrate, your belly go dey make noise. Now so urinate, you go dey urinate, your urinate go dey yellow. If you dey urinate, now so you go dey feel pain, your piece go dey divide. You feel dey urinate more than 5 to 10 times a day. You no go fit perform like a man. If you do one, you go tire. Abi you no fit do at all. If night reach, for you to enjoy with your woman, your network go fail. When it come to action, be a man. Don't be a lazy man. My papa na 95 years. He still dey perform his duty as a man. Some no fit produce well as a man. A real man suppose wake in the morning and his body go strong kakaraka. How old are you? You never reach 40 or 50. You dey complain say your body no dey answer you as it dey be before. You as a man, if you bend down, na pain. You stand up, na pain. From your waist down to your legs, na so you go dey feel pains. No let your woman carry your duty go outside though. Some men no fit give woman belle because then coconut na so water and you no dey fit fire down. Abeg, come see Baba Ilorin. Abi your own na vein problem. Na so your leg go dey pain you, your back go dey pain you, and if you never use something, you no fit perform like a man. Your own na anemia. Na so your under go be as if say na bag of cement dey there. Abi your own na dysentery or pipe. You no fit dey go toilet. All this one no good though. Make you visit Baba Ilorin, aka Mr. Fire Down. Na sharp e dey work. If infection don dey man body, e go make man lean. Na so your body go dey hit you, your body go dey scratch you, inside your body go dey hot, while outside your body go dey cold. Na so something go dey waka for your body. If you climb woman now, you don't come down. If you try to do another one, no way. Na so body go dey bite you like say na mosquito. You go dey treat malaria today, typhoid tomorrow, and na so your mouth go dey bitter. As this infection dey worry man, na so the thing dey worry woman too. You be woman, when don't marry for long and no get joy for your marriage. If you get belle, e go drop throwaway. When you and your husband dey enjoy together, whatever suppose enter your body, once you get up, na so everything go throwaway. All this one no fit make woman get belle o. Abi na your private area dey scratch you. If you dey urinate, na so e go dey pepper you. Na so some things go dey move inside your belle as if say na pikin. No be pikin o. Once you dey see your ovulation, all the area people go know say you dey see your thing again. Na so belle pain you go dey complain. Abi you be woman where infection don't take for your body. You don't visit Mr. A, you don't visit Mr. B, you don't use different medicine in no gree work. All this na problem. E no good for woman body. If infection don't too take for woman body, na so e go dey come affect your vein. All your body go come dey pain you. You go come dey get weakness of the body. To waka go be problem. Na so pain you go dey complain. You be person when get asthma, cough, abi na ulcer dey disturb you. Na so you go dey burn your chest. Your chest go dey hurt you, go dey pepper you. E no go make you breathe rich ground. 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Na every day you dey cry, make God help you. Infection ready to destroy your body. Na you no go grieve for am. 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
2: My people, I salute una. The voice when I dey listen to na voice of Chief Iyabi Taishi. We do always dey talk about health because the most important thing for our life na to become healthy and na to make sure say our health dey okay. That is why we dey always dey talk about health. Good health is not negotiable. First way no get good health, e be like say e just dey live life. Say anytime if e go. So good health is what we should take as our priority. Even though you get big money, you get big car, without good health, you see, say you just they live life for another person. So we need to spend money on good health. We need to do everything possible to make sure say we secure our life in the hand of enemy and in the hand of sickness, because sickness is our worst enemy. So sickness not the prey, moku see solution. We have to collect our health back from sickness. You when you get sickness today, your sickness where they do you, your problem where you get today is not permanent too. You don't go there permanent for inside your body. You must see solution to that particular problem. That is why Yabi ye dey here. Yabi ye na name will be say when sickness here, sickness the wrong. The sickness no they like to hear that name Yabi ye. That is why you need to come and see Yabi ye. If you get any problem for inside your body, we don't they battle you for long period of time, will be say you don't go enter wrong hand. Don't give your health issue to wrong people, to all those forward nine. No let them manage your health issue. Health issue is very, very important because now only one life now we get. You need to manage that one thing where God give you. Now be your good health. So anything where God makes you say you secure that life, you need to secure that your life, because once you are gone forever. That is why we need to take good food, we need to take good medicine, and we need to remain healthy. You when you be man or woman, you they get severe waist pain, you they get stomach noisy, but then they pepper you like say they take rub all over your belly. Or you be man or woman will be say you know they feel waka from one pole to another. Either your legs swell up, or you they get stiffness of the bone, or your hand no they cramp. You like say blood no they flow for inside your leg. Some people there will be say if they even they trek like this before slippers go even come off for their leg, they no go know. Some people go there will be say their hand, their leg will be stiff. For them to even bend the leg, na problem for them. They can't they get serious pain in the leg, serious pain in the bone. And if pain too much for inside body, the soul will come out. Because our body soul no need pain. When the pain don't too much, the soul will come out for inside body. That is why we need to take proper care of our health. We need to give our body what our body needs. You need to eat enough vegetable. We get a lot of vegetable like amaranthus vegetable, like celosia, different type of vegetable like Teferia occidentalis, Talinum triangularia. All these are vegetables. We be say we feed they eat. We be say our body need. What do you give your body now? Your body go give back to you. And sickness name, may you hide me. Make a kill you now be sickness name. If you hide sickness, sickness is ready to put you for inside grave. And as most more now sickness, they draw person leg, they enter grave. You where you be get problem today. You dead disease. Problem don't make you sit down for inside house. You don't come tire, you can't fold hand. You can't lose hope for your enemy. 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Your condition when you get today, people don't suffer for it and then come out from that condition. Waiting go make your own no come out. Waiting go make you say your sickness no go get solution. Your sickness must get solution. Waka put you will get solution for your sickness. If your body know the function the way it's supposed to function, come see Chief Iyabi Taishi today. 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
3: 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You woman like me, for any of your health-related problem, I'm here with my husband.
1: My phone number is 081-33-59-3927. Once again, 081-33-59-3927. We are not a jack of all trades, master of none. We specialize in the treatment of only man problem, which is weakness of organ, that is, inability of a man to stand, to act, or to perform as a man. And our research has made us know that we have a lot of things that can make a man not to perform as a man or to act as a man, like long-time infection, too much of urinating. Stress also can result to inability to perform as a man. How do you know that you have this problem in the body system? It's when you are having a symptom. Symptoms like pains when you are urinating, pus may be coming out when you are urinating, pepperis in the private part or all over the body, or mucus may be coming out during urinating, rashes and itching all over the body or in the private part, severe headache all the time, or sometimes you will see sore in your private part or all over the body. All these things can make a man not to perform as a man if it's not well treated. Physicist Babatunde Raji Fasola, aka Stand Well Well.
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1: 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And by the special grace of God, you will not remain the same. All your whole hotness of the body all the time, weakness of the body, especially in the morning, difficulty in walking, you will see you will not be able to walk from 1 kilometer to 1 kilometer. All this can make a man not to perform as a man. Movement of worm like ant and biting all over your body, you will see your stomach will be shouting, making a noise, bururu, bururu, all the time. And if you eat little food, your stomach will just swallow. To eat another one will be difficult. Or sometimes you will see your anus is coming out when you go to toilet. Or it can come with red something when you go to toilet. All this can make a man not to perform as a man if it's not well treated. Visit me, Babatunde Raji Fasola, a.k.a. Baba Stand Well Well. Baba Stand Well Well.
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1: 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By the grace of God, you will not remain the same. We have one medicine that we first of all give you. We call it Ajegun. Ajegun. This medicine, when we give you, it will make any medicine you take to work perfectly in your body, and you'll be able to perform as a man. Don't be a newspaper reader in the night when you're supposed to perform your duty. Don't allow your madam to carry your property, your beautiful garden, go meet another man. Come and collect Ajegun, and we will make you to become a man, and you'll be able to do chiki chiki chiki chiki with your madam. Your madam will be able to cook better food for you. Because if you cannot do chiki chiki with your madam, your madam will not happy with you. Come and meet me, Babatunde Raji Fasola, aka Baba Stand Well Well.
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1: 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If you sleep in 1 hour, you wake up. Sleep in 2 hours, we wake up. All this can make a man not to perform as a man. 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
2: 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I'm Paul Oshanogo. First, our top stories. DSSRS ex-minister Uche Nnaji. Governor Okpebholo hails return of the Benin Bronzes. On the foreign scene, roof collapse kills 14 children at Pakistan Tuition Center. And in sports, Thompson Olia's widow laments family's neglect at memorial event. We'll bring you details of this and many more after the short break.

0: Adding these in details, President Bola Ahmed Tinubu has explained why his administration approved recent National Youth Service Corps reforms, saying the changes are aimed at equipping young Nigerians with practical skills and preparing them for national development. The president also said the reforms approved by the Federal Executive Council on Monday were part of his administration's promise to create meaningful opportunities for young people. He stated this in a statement posted on his X handle. He said, although the NYC had served the cause of national unity for more than 5 decades, the country's changing realities required a new approach. The former Minister of Science and Technology, Uche Nnaji, has been arrested by operatives of the Department of State Services, DSS, at the Akano Abiam International Airport in Ogun. Security sources said Nnaji was apprehended in the last of Wednesday while attempting to board a private jet bound for Abuja. According to the sources, the arrest was carried out by the DSS at the request of the International Corrupt Practices and Other Related Offences Commission, which is investigating the former minister over some allegations. The sources revealed that following his arrest, Nnaji was handed over to the ICPC for further investigation. Edo State Governor Mondo Pueblo has hailed the return of the Benin Roses as a historic milestone, insisting that the artifact belongs to the Oba of Benin's palace and should not be politicized. The governor spoke while receiving the Director General of the National Commission for Museum and Monuments, NCMM, Olugbile Holowe, the Swiss Consul General in Lagos, Connie Kamezin, and other members of a delegation at the government house in Benin City. They thank the Swiss government and all stakeholders involved in the restitution process, describing the artifacts as sacred symbols of the Benin Kingdom cultural heritage.
1: This is a defining history in our land. To me, there's no point playing politics with what belongs to the palace. We have culture here. I believe in our culture. Those bronze are not just bronze. They are symbolic, spiritual. Our kingdom. Wherever they are, they will all find their way back to Nigeria to Edo State. Then I want to thank your government for taking the initiative to bringing this bronze back to our palace. Our gods will also be very happy with what you have done.
0: In his remarks, Olugbile said the commission is working closely with Oba of Benin to secure the return of more artifacts from foreign museums.
2: The National Commission for Museums and Monuments is the front runner in the battle for restitution. We are working with the palace and His Royal Majesty to ensure that as many of these bronzes that have found their way to the foreign museum begin to come home. The specific reason we're here is, number one, to build that connection directly with His Excellency. And also, tomorrow, we will be at the palace to symbolically present some of the returning artifacts to His Royal Majesty.
0: The Swiss Consul General, Connie Kamezin, described the restitution as a significant achievement in Nigeria-Switzerland relations. Still in Edo State, the Edo State House of Assembly has passed a bill repealing the Edo State College of Agriculture and Natural Resources Law 2019 and igniting a new law to establish the Edo State College of Agriculture, Science and Technology. This legislation expands the institution's mandate beyond the agricultural and natural resources to include science and technology programs. It aims to broaden educational opportunities, enhance technical skills development, and support the state's agricultural and technological advancement goals. The new law outlines the establishment and commencement of the institution, composition of the governing council, members and functions of the academic board, and financial provisions and administrative structures. The Edo State Public Property Protection Committee has commenced an investigation into the alleged encroachment on the land allocated to an investor in Egualaba, an Edo Delta boundary community in Orion local government area. This follows a petition by Ella Lakes PLC over the activities of another agricultural company. The chairman of the committee, Honorable Eugene Okolose, said findings from the field assessment will be compiled and forwarded to the Edo State Deputy Governor who oversees boundary matters.
3: supposed to be the boundary between Edo State and Delta State. I'll revert back to His Excellency to brief him on what is happening in these streets and what may happen if it is not looked into immediately. From what I've seen in everything, and I've thought of their own part, they are trying to claim what is not there. We came in here with the GPS. From what we have seen in the GPS, we've seen the boundaries. We've gone to the primary school. We have demolished the primary school. We have the River James, who stands between a boundary between Edo State and Delta State.
0: Chief Executive Officer of LI Lakes PLC, Chuka Modi, alleged that after his company, which occupies Edo State side of the reserve land, had invested heavily in clearing the land, it was occupied by another company, Median Agro Limited, which occupies the Delta State access.
4: This land belongs to LI Lakes PLC, given to us legally, and they're encroaching on our land.
5: We're here today with the Edo State Government Task Force to investigate the encroachment of our land by a company called Median Agro Limited. They're illegally occupying our land, and we've come to try and resolve the matter. We've spent millions of naira clearing over 900 hectares of land that they have encroached on and are illegally occupying with the Nigerian Army, and this is what we're here to try and resolve.
0: Representative of Median Agro Limited, David Folari, acknowledged that there had been long-standing disagreements over the boundary, but appealed for a peaceful resolution.
6: You know, I'm aware there's a contention. There's another company, a farming company, somewhere around here that we share boundaries with, LA Lake, I suppose. And there's always been this tussle between the two.
7: And then your company and their
6: farming. Yes, of course. They are from Edo State. And then we from the other state. Mm-hmm. So we've tried our best. Just have these people, both parties, you know, resolve this amicably.
0: Committee advised all parties to restrain from actions capable of escalating tensions. The chairman of Ego Local Government Council, Honorable Saron Osaeribo, has visited the scene of a fire incident that destroyed a residential building at number 2 Ario Street of Agedo Street, Textile Mill Road, in the council area. During the visit, Aribo sympathized with the affected families and assessed the extent of the damage caused by the fire. He assured the victims of the council's support and reaffirmed the government's commitment to assisting them as they recover from the incident and rebuild their lives.
8: Another kind, 130, of course it's in my flat. If you're the whole, you know, they say NEPA, maybe wire don't disconnect. From there, now if I take on my property, everything burned down. I want to use this medium to thank all the good people of my environment who turn up to make sure that they try to salvage the situation that attend there, the governor, the council chairman, and my good people. I say that again because their response was superb.
0: Earlier, the landlord and residents narrated the ordeal.
9: We are also calling on individuals in the entire state on how they can also assist the council to be able to assist them so that they will not feel the impact of what has happened last night.
0: Honorary Rebo has shown that temporary accommodation will be made available to the displaced residents. Demolition team has visited the ever-busy tomatoes market in Adoa to carry out demolition exercises of structures under high-tension wires. The Edo State Task Force operatives also provided awareness to residents and traders on the dangers of doing business under power installations. They noted that days of waiting for disaster to strike before actions are taken were over.
10: The incident that happened at Ego recently, thank God that it did not claim life. And coming to this place, I discovered that similar cases are here. And then we cannot condone the kind of situation here. And we asked them to remove them, especially the one in this high tension and the one in transformer. We asked them to remove them. And they can see the way this everything is happening here. And if it happened, I don't want people to be complaining, say governor of the state is not doing anything.
0: Task force vowed to proceed to other markets to carry out similar operations. This is news at 6 on 80 points. Per FM, more stories after the short break.
11: 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Construction of box culvert at kilometer 6.3 Benin Algi Expressway. This is to inform all road users and the general public of scheduled construction works along the Benin Algi Expressway, specifically
12: at kilometer 6.3. The project is scheduled to commence on June 8, 2026 and is expected to be completed by July 18, 2026. Please be advised that there will be a partial closure of the roadway throughout the construction period. Only one lane will be open at any given time as works will be carried out in phases. Consequently, each lane will be closed for approximately half of a total project duration. Motorists traveling from Ramat toward areas beyond pipeline are advised to take an alternative route via Ramat Park to Agba Road and then connect through the flyover interchange to rejoin the Benin-Algiers Expressway. We sincerely regret any inconvenience this may cause and appreciate your understanding and cooperation. Road users are kindly urged to drive cautiously, adhere to traffic management instructions, and plan their journeys accordingly.

This on to news at 6 on E2.1 Super FM. Now, the rest of the news. On the foreign scene, 14 children have died after a roof of a building near Lahore collapsed on top of them. The incidents happened at a private tuition center in the Kanna suburb of the Pakistani city. Young children under the age of 10 are among those to have been taken from the scene. Authorities launched an investigation into the collapse, and two people were taken into custody as part of an initial inquiry.

0: And in sports, Iris Olia, the widow of former Nigerian international footballer Thompson Olia, has expressed disappointment over what she described as years of neglect suffered by family since the death of their ex Super Eagles midfielder. Iris Olia said the family has not received any form of assistance from the government, football authorities, or the late footballer's former teammates. She made the appeal during a memorial on the 15th football match organized to mark the 13th anniversary of Thompson Olia's passing.
1: I'm using this opportunity for all of the NFF, Nigerian Football Federation, the Edo State governments, the federal governments, to call them to come to our aid, because since Thompson died, his family has been forgotten. Nobody has been able to come to our aid. Thompson was an hero. Thompson was an hero to Nigeria. He represented Nigeria internationally.
0: The match, which featured JSO Sports Academy against Benin City Sports Academy, was organized by the GKPFL Educational Value Institute and Research in honor of the late football legend. And that concludes the news. But before we go, I recap of our top stories. We brought to news that a former Minister of Science and Technology, Uche Nnaji, has been arrested by operatives of the Department of State Services at the Akanu Abiyami International Airport in Enugu State. Also brought to news that Edo State Governor Mondo Pueblo has hailed the return of the Benin Bronzes as a historic milestone, insisting that the artifact belongs to the Oba of Benin Palace and should not be politicized. We brought to news on the foreign scene that 14 children have died after the roof of a building in Lahore collapsed on top of them. And last in sports, we brought to news that Iris Olia, the widow of former Nigerian international footballer Thompson Olia, has expressed disappointment over what she described as years of neglect suffered by her family since the death of the ex-Super Eagles midfielder. Super FM News at 6 was edited by Israel Adibi. I am Paul Ochonogo. Remember, security is our collective responsibility. Be sure to play a part. Thank you for listening and good evening.
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0: get is wet, you. Then be Baba for natural medicine. Hello, listeners at home. My name is Babatunde Raji Fasola, a.k.a. Baba Stand Well Well. Stand Well Well.
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0: in Benin City.
2: Hello, my people. You woman like me. For any of your health-related problem, I'm here with my husband.
0: My phone number is 081-33-593927. Once again, 081-33-593927. We are not a jack of all trade, master of none. We specialize in the treatment of only man problem, which is weakness of organ. That is, inability of a man to stand, to act, or to perform as a man. And our research has made us know that we have a lot of things that can make a man not to perform as a man or to act as a man. Like long-term infection, too much of urinating, stress also can result to inability to perform as a man. How do you know that you have this problem in the body system? It's when you are having a symptom like pains when you are urinating, pus may be coming out when you are urinating, pepperis in the private part or all over the body, or mucus may be coming out during urinating, rashes and itching all over the body or in the private part, severe headache all the time, or sometimes you will see sore in your private part or all over the body. All these things can make a man not to perform as a man if it's not well treated. Feces Babatunde Rajivasola, aka Stand Well Well.
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0: Benin City. 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And by the special grace of God, you will not remain the same. Or your whole hotness of the body all the time, weakness of the body, especially in the morning, difficulty in walking. You will see you will not be able to walk from 1 kilometer to 1 kilometer. All this can make a man not to perform as a man. Movement of worm like ant and biting all over your body. You will see your stomach will be shouting, making a noise, boo-roo, boo-roo, all the time. And if you eat little food, your stomach will just swallow. To eat another one will be difficult. Or sometimes you will see your anus is coming out when you go to toilet. Or it can come with red something when you go to toilet. All this can make a man not to perform as a man if it's not well treated. Visit me, Babatunde Raji Fasola, a.k.a. Baba Stand Well Well. Baba Stand Well Well.
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0: 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By the grace of God, you will not remain the same. We have one medicine that we first of all give you. We call it Ajegun. Ajegun. This medicine, when we give you, it will make any medicine you take to work perfectly in your body, and you'll be able to perform as a man. Don't be a newspaper reader in the night when you're supposed to perform your duty. Don't allow your madam to carry your property, your beautiful garden, go meet another man. Come and collect Ajegun, and we will make you to become a man. And you'll be able to do chiki chiki chiki chiki with your madam. Your madam will be able to cook better food for you. Because if you cannot do chiki chiki with your madam, your madam will not happy with you. Come and meet me, Babatunde Raji Fasola, aka Baba Stand Well Well.
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0: Benin City. 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The more you drink water, the more you urinate. Or you unable to sleep very well in the night. You cannot be able to sleep. If you sleep in 1 hour, you wake up. Sleep in 2 hours, we wake up. All this can make a man not to perform as a man. Visit me, Babatunde Raji Fasola. 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

0: Oh yeah, now Benin City, how will they be for your side? Yeah, I don't lie again, no. I don't lie on top of your radio. And you know, see, anytime when I show like this, na correct and confirmed to gist. Now yeah, they bring it, come give you now. Like this, eh? Better promo, don't land it with the Pepsi, oh. Yes, now, better promo, don't show again, oh. This one, no be cho, because from on the 15th of June, go reach on the 26th of July, Pepsi go they share millions of free drinks. And they never finish, oh. Cash prizes it and that kidigba when you fit win. Oh, Sakbola, you see the reason I'm? Now confirm promo be this, oh. I know, say you don't they wonder how you fit to take a letter your own share. Make I tell you, say, you not hard at all, oh. Just buy Pepsi 50cl glass bottle. That one will get yellow cover. Now, bam, you dead there. 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Anything where you see, now you win them, oh. 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It go show you the nearest redemption center. 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

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Yes, we day on air because we day always the day on air for your super station of the city. If you just check your time now, and if your time correct, you're still seeing that the 1 minute don't pass us for 6 o'clock for here. So, and you know what, we don't enter now. You know, say once you hear the, you can't hear the, you can't end with. You don't understand the matters now. You know, it's not a Zico oil traffic report. Now we don't enter. And you know already, it's not a Zico. Now, them, they stand back for our back for this.

0: Okay, so where do they go like this?
1: They go ring road.
0: Yeah, Nama, yes, yes. For your body, Oga Matthew. Thank you, Nama Yubi. Thank you, Oga Matthew. You don't give us the update. Also waiting to happen. No, yeah, now. So if you did road like this, so that you did for your private motor, or you did do commercial, you did say your commercial motor, I better go call me or me, give me the traffic updates. May we know waiting to happen for the part of the road where the block or where they move, they go well, or where not they move, they go well for your, you know, the number to call now, 0705-512-9881-0705-572-7881-0902-672-25. Radio, you know, now that you're super station in the city, super 88.1 FM. At least so we collect our Zico Oye traffic report, because now Zico, now them, now standard giving for our back. Oh, yeah, oh, where you there for the road, though? How the road they be? Oh, can't give me update. Eh? Hello? Hello?
2: Hello?
0: You there for road?
2: Yes, I live for road.
0: You not be like, who they for which of the road today? I beg go now, who they road do they find you? If you not they road, I beg, I take go, beg, you not come because I'll flog you. If you know, if you call me, I go flog you where. So I beg now, who they for road, or you they close to road, you they see waiting they happen, you know, say where you stand like this, or you be passenger safe, and you there for inside motor, and where you there, they move, or you know they move, you go call us when you give us the update onto the traffic. 0705-512-9881, 0705-572-7881, 0902-672-2592. Hello? Hello?
3: Hello?
0: Good evening.
3: Good evening.
0: Your name, where you call us from? Hello?
3: Yeah, I'm
0: Tony. Where are you there for the
3: Hello,
0: road?
3: My name is there Sapler Road.
0: We said for Sapler Road.
3: Hello?
0: I didn't hear you. Where are you there for Sapler Road?
3: Hello?
0: Okay, you go try call us back 0705-512-9881. Oga Tony, better try call us back 0705-572-7881-0902-672-2592. We see they here. We see they call it the Zico Oye traffic report update. Hello.
3: Hello, success.
0: Let me be that. Anyway, the customers don't know. Say they send a message.
3: Boundary, but now for that, I would have to come.

0: You know, say normally, I they always they give a lot of funas. So this one, I say, play sing, follow on. You suppose sing, follow on, because this one, they very, very important. I'm play, I mean, you yeah.
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0: You don't hear I'm more drive responsibly. No, they drink, they drive. You know, saying every day I they plan for you, and every day I they tell you saying the right thing to do for the road. I go also they tell you say, and drive away, drive reach house. Now you be correct driver. So if you carry a motor come outside for money, you not carry a reach house. In may well, you not be correct driver. Eh? So I better go make they take an easy. I go see the talk and say now we get road where they be need. This Asian city of Benin, so now we get the road. Now what if for government to do road for us and that thing. For us to drive well, drive correct for that road. Another thing I said, make they obey traffic reports, see, they obey traffic updates, see. Anyway, when you see traffic, they follow. Another they do zoom, zoom, zoom. You want to be sure you they go. Last, you go see VJ, nobody they pressure you. So I bet more they do the right thing for the road. Our market, we many. More na carry una market come up for roads. Our marketmen too, more na carry when a market come up. One of the block roads. So that drivers go see where pass. People say when they use their leg, they waka. They go see how they go take waka for the road. So I bet more you carry your market, enter inside market. Carry your market, enter inside the market. So that our road go there well. Our road go there move well. You will be bus driver now. You don't pull your speaker now. No say you want to listen to 88.1. Now because of us, there's pull a speaker for inside your motor. But you still put on for moderation volume. Like you reduce the volume. Make it there well. So that who they make a inside motor not go the shout for top of his voice. You go feel yeah itself. Nobody say, get one there. I tell one motor. I see the driver. They drive. They press for you. Pull your earpiece. I say, driver, why you go pull your piece for you? Not direct. I called that for you. I said, God, no, I want none the other time. I get put, come, I want to call them. Because why you go to drive, you go put earpiece for a year. You go to listen to music and music, you listen to. You know, they're good now. More they do the right things for the road. So that I go there well. All of them go there well. You now will be driving. You they hear me now. Your motor not get plate number. You not good now. You not right now. Now every day we they talk and for here. And we go see they keep the talk and more until we they see better change. So our drivers, una self, they try your map order for na body. Now they try well. I give una hand. Una our passengers, una self, una see get una own for body, but see yes, una see they try. And so you will call us or give us the traffic update. Thank you very much. Your grandma, your guy Tony, we know you in our last caller. Thank you. Where we say you don't give us the correct update for the traffic. So you where they go around that route or where they come from that route, you go now, you go to arrange yourself and you know you take arrange your car. Normally now, because it's time now to check 10, and here we go bar break onto the Zico Oil traffic report. You know, it's not Zico. Now, damn, nice stand I give it for our back for this Ogbonge show.
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0: What do they call them? Lege message. I go pour this thing for Ghana. I go save this thing dry. You never reach it. While I go lege go make sure say you go one waste my time. My people, ma go find her. Come on. You see all of now they ask overseas abi. Ma go find her. Ma go drag her call. Oh yeah, now make I go drag them. This is the voice of your girl success. The radio razor blade. 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

0: Now Super FM, the station where they use it here, it's take the point to one. And I know say you know to hear with voice today for the Super Waka Waka show. Make you know verse. Now to say we go put a one or two together so that we go feel serve you better. And don't show.
1: Now we make the put speaker. 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
0: So now me that they call diplomatic lege.
3: Success, the radio is
0: a officially, late. We could say happy new month to you. Now July 1st, your 2026. We get a program when we say we go start tomorrow. More of a current affair program. No worry, We suppose arrange that today, but you say no, tomorrow we go start them fully. Myself and success, we go start them tomorrow, yeah. People with their money make beam. Ticket, go to ticket. Now, one, I don't know where you go. England and Diaro Kogo. But it's surprising that Diaro Kogo Fego score. And the king just equalize and take around the 70 minutes of play. That he equalize us now. So the game now don't be hot now. The pressure don't do on Diaro Kogo body now. The office sustain us so. The office sustain because since when they can score now, see if you see England, just they do guru. Every time inside the. Yeah, score, you know. Here I mean, oh. They can't just score another one. Now 2-1, oh. England they win 2-1. England 2-1. Harry Kane 2-1. Percy just quiet now for inside here because he know you know what they saw for here. So you're quiet. Oh, my England don't finish. Oh. Now 2-1 like this.
3: And the people, you know, may they follow you contact and since really you don't conclude by yourself. Okay, not me be the person with
0: the talk now. They go score 2-1. England, wait, not be who Ferris police station the weakest. So, sure, you know that one. Yes, now,
3: let tell you,
0: not be who Ferris police station the weakest. Not be who Ferris police station the weakest. Say you Ferris police station, not me say you go weakest. Abby, 9. What are you hoping at now?
3: Lege.
0: Now, for this position, they're the weakest. The fact, say, England, the other cook first score, me say, they'll win. See, now, 2-1.
3: So, you're happy?
0: I don't be say happy. I can talk you to the top now.
3: And me, no, come, me, no, say, you know, they're happy. No, be like, again.
0: I wish Africa best, though, but you see, as Sana,
3: Africa best,
0: and they find strong team,
3: maybe African best, work on with bots, not be African best. As you put bots for them, me say,
0: The one with my big screen, yeah. I don't know what to call it. Hello.
4: Good evening.
0: Okay, Kenneth, how you doing now?
4: Fine, though.
0: I
4: watch your match. I like how they win PRO.
0: Am I for you never finish? 2-1. That's it.
4: They like, they're not going to the office, too.
0: Okay.
4: They're not going to join the team.
0: Are you not in Africa?
4: But we are. Now they use Ojoro. Now they use Ojoro Komoto, so we don't qualify.
0: Which Ojoro they take a motor now?
4: They're the Chris.
0: No, okay, Kenneth, which Ojoro they take a motor now?
4: Ineligible players. People still support them.
0: I know that's
4: the human that they call house. May they know they fight Ebola for their place.
0: See, your guy can let you. Your guy can let
4: you. Yes, so.
0: Okay, let's. Your game, no coach, Abi.
4: I felt like England will win them. Yes, may that they go out.
0: Okay, let's. Which team you support for this World Cup? Which club? Which team? Which country?
4: Ghana. Okay, Argentina, now.
0: See, me and you know the same place. Are they far? Who will go beat? Now me and the fans.
4: Argentina, now they will win them. They go return
0: no.
4: The
0: cup. No. Mbappe, see you, okay, let's.
4: No, another final.
0: Now,
4: what's that? Argentina and France.
0: Well, if it be Morocco, because me, I don't predict Morocco.
4: No, Morocco.
0: Morocco.
4: Morocco, they will only try. Yeah. They will knock the heart very soon.
0: Okay. Okay, thank you very much. Success. Mm. Okay, who you the support, safe? Chelsea, Abby. Hello.
5: Okay,
0: you. Your ticket cut.
5: He
0: don't enter. But why not? Why not? Let's make the other go win now.

0: Africa, Africa.
1: So you want to make England win because of Kaká?
2: My brother, I want to be when they want to do the job now, I've watched you for part two.
1: But see, Oga, Mate, did it shock me? I don't like you because I don't feel they watch. I can't feel, I said, just go, man. I said, put it there. Put
2: my
1: it there.
2: I shock you. But that's where, come on, from my body just now. Where
1: from the store? But I'm the kid, Dorona. for dream, I see Morocco. I don't know. That dream, I have to tell you now. For dream, I see Morocco. But I want me France win. You see dream too?
3: Dream, yeah. I'm not dream anything.
1: As that person just quiet, like.
3: Win Argentina. Nobody go to take him from
1: the hand. Oh, wait. Nah, wait. Who are Argentina? Yeah, I don't understand. Because of say now that one go to the city today.
3: You go see him now.
1: What will be that go to name, chef? I don't forget his name. I greet you. I beg, who believe that my dream? Say now Morocco, 9-1 win now. Success, you don't believe me.
4: I don't believe you.
1: Yeah. Hello?
4: Your dream is not the way they come to
2: what
4: pass.
1: No, I say I dream, say Morocco, 9 win the World Cup. I say a dream now. Not make an alliance. So, dream they cut to pass now. This is my office cut to pass too.
2: See, your dream will come to pass on that.
1: Anyway,
2: what's
1: your happen?
2: If you trust and I'm going to make a good race so one, please.
1: Okay. Okay, who you come at? You just say I join for now. We get good deal. No, me say I join you. I know what you're talking about. anyway, see, I define team when I want zero, when the other could they win. Yeah, even though in Africa, me, I like Africa. But I look and say they're not the sustainable to fig. I define strong team when go fig.
4: Why?
1: See, the best two goal, we not defend that kind one. I say, Morocco good, they're strong. You okay. Understand? They're good. Not be okay. Say, Morocco go fig face those guys, this team. No, nah. So now what are they talk? I need strong team. Because she's like go 20 days.
4: Until you're playing, no work.
1: Let me say, go. Not the matter of whether I go work or not. Now, what I don't feel dream.
4: Yeah, and your dream, no, they come to pass.
1: Mbappe.
4: Since as a quiet, since see, you know, like as a quiet, you want my talk. Like, you see that your dream, me you go pray against them.
1: All the, you know,
4: I will go redream.
1: All the people won't get good for France, for Argentina. They have had to make Mbappe, Bim. All the big. All of the defeat. They know.
4: I really
1: we will catch them. We'll just go team to Pepper Soup. Hello? Better one.
2: Legend.
1: This is you. Okay, you join us, Nabi. Pepper Soup, better one.
2: I greet you. Last time they from Opa, wow.
1: You join us now.
2: Legend. You know where I'm because all the people where you say Upape and Argentina, I have to shake my head where I did.
1: What did you happen?
2: Argentina never really faced something for this competition.
1: Exactly. I don't know what people just talk.
2: Like 2022 when they win the World Cup. Now Team Maria and everybody entry.
1: At the end of the day, we know at the end.
2: Penalty. I think I know captain the day.
1: So nah.
2: Once they don't mark up Messi, I will see
1: you. Finish now.
2: You're the thank God, South Africa, even though DRO Congo, they know the disappointment is for the trend.
1: Okay.
2: The African team, when they know you, they lose woefully.
1: Exactly. They give you that tough fight. They put that fight, that competition. Exactly.
2: Yes, I think in Africa, that Argentina and Quebec.
1: So, not be bad, Belém. Not be Juju.
2: No, not bad, Belém.
1: Okay.
2: Because if Quebec, if you stay where they take possession of football, it's a college draw. My brother, something is telling me.
1: True. Not be lying.
2: Okay.

0: sorry. 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Mbappe de. Yeah, no, you are better. Oga, you don't tell me. Abeka, Baba.
1: And why not the fear France at all?
0: Yeah. Congo. Congo.
1: Ah, yes, sir. Congo. Ah, yes,
0: sir. I'm staying there with me. Hey, anyway, to Holland, the crew, they'll give you every for inside the FIFA World Cup show. It's here 20.1 diplomatic leg.
2: Success, the radio is a blade.
0: When quiet since.

0: 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Welcome. 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
1: There are only two types of people in this world. Those who love Super FM. And those who have never tried it.

0: Questions already been asked. Is it coming home? Are we going to see them crash out? Nah, that's not the case. I can tell you right now that Thinning Lines of England are true to the round of 16 of the 2026 World Cup. One of the best strikers in the world had to bail them out, Harry Kane. Close to calling him Kelechuko anyways. Anyways, England just beat DRC with two late goals in that encounter. And question has still been asked about the quality of African oppositions as far as this World Cup is concerned. We'll talk about all of this and many more shortly as we start the show. That is the FIFA World Cup show, live for your own family. One Radio, 88.1 Super FM. Paul Ochonogo is my name. The first half of the show is brought to you by Pepsi. And this evening, we'll be speaking to our winner. Yes, there's a winner of a massive, massive cash prize. And welcome to the show. Paul Ochonogo is my name one more time. The Big G is live with me this evening. The Big G, good evening, good to have you.
1: Oh, yeah.
0: And you?
1: Oh, very.
0: Take a break from our sponsors. That's Pepsi. And then we'll swing into action.
2: Oh, sas. Now, Pepsi cover you through whistle. You know, yes, a Pepsi, the raw promo for 50cl glass bottle. Now, free drink, they take place, oh. Sure. Benin City. Pepsi

All right, welcome back to the show. Paula Chalongas, my name. This is the FIFA World Cup Show, brought to you by Pepsi. Very much happy to be with you this evening. Now, let me tell you something. Pepsi Better Promo is live. In fact, it don't land. In fact, we don't get a new winner. And yes, trust me, let me give you the full updates so that you can be a part of the people that will continue to win millions and millions of free drinks and cash prizes. Now, Pepsi is giving out millions of free drinks and cash prizes. All you need to do is to buy the Pepsi 50cl glass bottle with a yellow cover and check under the crown. 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Also, there are plenty of cash prizes up for grabs.

0: Pepsi Better live on the radio this evening. Hello, good evening. Glad to have you this evening. Congratulations to you. You are a winner for the Pepsi Better promo. So please introduce yourself, your full name, and tell us where you're joining us from.
1: Okay. My name is Favour Uzubechi.
0: Okay.
1: And I'm from Imo State, living in Benin City.
0: Where in Benin? Where in Benin?
1: 19th Street, Main Gate.
0: Okay. So massive correlations to you. How long have you been a Pepsi consumer or a customer of Pepsi?
1: Since childhood. I've been a fan of Pepsi.
0: Okay, so promo campaign. When was the first time you heard of it? And tell us how you felt hearing it and what made you or did me buy?
1: I did take it serious at the first time. Then when they say, okay, they are sharing drinks, that who is lucky and money for

0: Tell us how you felt.
1: I feel excited, blessed, and in short, I can't explain how I felt that day. Like, you know, every day, your day, free money, your land from nowhere, God. Like,
0: I understand that feeling.
1: I just rush, go buy another person. Like,
0: the 100,000 naira. You don't chop them?
1: I'll chop inside your get sooner.
0: Shop, shop.
1: To buy, get another one. Like, but I did, like, the money was useful to me. So, I know people they talk with that, I use the money to now everything. But the money was very useful.
0: All right. Thank you very much. So, quick one for you. All thanks to our friends at Pepsi. What would you say to people who have heard about the Pepsi Red Tap promo, but see yet and unsure if this campaign is real? What do you have to say to people still doubting Pepsi?
1: Well, all I have to say is just go out there, get your Pepsi, and get the cover, then check what you want, and then you can scan the QR code. If you cannot do that one, you can still go to their office. If you are the lucky winner, then yes, can you get your money and get your prizes? But for me, promo is legit. Yes, the promo is legit. Like, I totally believe that. I just believe in them. Like, this is the first time me believing in a company doing promo. But I'm assuring everybody it's 100% legit.
0: All right. Thank you very much for joining us. Congratulations. And maybe you might be lucky for the second time. Who's to pay for this lovely evening? Our winner from the Pepsi Better. I mean, seeing people doubt this most of the time. And they doubt the authenticity of such promo. But we are witnessing it live this time, my man. And a massive congratulations to Favour. He's the winner of 100,000 naira. Like I said, millions of cash prize to be won. And aside that, also free drinks as well during this World Cup period, or during the course of this particular season. It's the World Cup season. So as you go out there to see games, as you're having one or two other bottles, you can add Pepsi. You should add Pepsi to it. In fact, trust me, you should be adding Pepsi to that.

0: especially those who played and donned the jersey of England.
1: Well, when you look at passionate nations, always expect something like that from their fan base and also from football lovers from that end. England, just of those nations with their passion for football, everyone is a coach. Everyone has their preferred lineup. Everyone has their own preferred players that will come on as at what time, that will even start the game. Everyone even has the idea. Everyone is even the president of the Football Association because they can tell you, okay, this is the right man for the job. But sometimes you just have to trust and stand by what's already happening. There's no way the likes of Kopama, Morgan Gibbs-White can be part of this team. That ship have already sailed. There could be openings for them in subsequent editions of the FIFA World Cup or the Euros, but at this time, what's on ground is supports the team. And for England, I felt they did themselves a little bit of disservice from the start of the game because I felt they underrated the DR Congo because it was looking like they didn't know what to expect from them. You're already in the knockout phase. You have to play every team as if you are playing the Brazilian national team. Forget the fact that they are aside from Africa. We saw what an African team did to another European giant in Netherlands. They took them outside in the sense of entire sense of that game. Morocco was the better team over the Netherlands. And looking at the first half, what's it say from the goalkeeper? In fact, you could see the passion that the DR Congo players were throwing on the game. They were ready to die for every ball coming their way. The only issue with DR Congo is at a point in that game, they became too comfortable with that 1-0 lead and they sat back. And you don't do that when you are playing against teams like England, where players can just, one player can be the standard player with a lot of talent that they have in their team. And that was where DR Congo lost the game. They were too deep in their half. They just tried to absorb the pressure and they were too comfortable trying to see out a 1-0 win. And if you follow the story of this World Cup, not until the 96th minute, because the least duration of this World Cup so far has been, let's say, 94. We have always seen 5 minutes, 6 minutes being added. And if you follow closely in this knockout phase, we have seen a lot of injury time goals. From the 85th minutes towards the end of the game, there is possibility that any team can still score.
0: We saw one yesterday in the game between Ivory Coast and Norway.
2: Norway.
0: We saw a late equalizer from Morocco.
1: That was
0: You
1: can see throughout this.
0: We saw a late winner from Canada.
1: Canada.
2: Even Brazil, they are winning.
1: Brazil was also in the late minutes. So you have to play your game until the very moment, last minute. And I was a bit disappointed with the DR Congo. But for the English team, they would have learned their lessons. You don't have to underrate any team, even if you have little or no information about them. Because some of these players have a point to prove. For instance, Wan-Bissaka, we saw his defending ability. Wan-Bissaka was giving you that Wan-Bissaka of playing for Manchester United at his best days. We saw that quality, how he was almost winning all the duels that was coming towards his way, how he was standing, putting himself on the line, how he was improvising, putting himself in good spaces. And at the end, it's a sad one that they lost. But for England, the quality, that's what you need in your team. The big player rising up at the biggest moment. And that was what Harry Kane did for them.
0: And that's what Harry Kane did for them, in fact. And remember, the first half of the show is brought to you by Pepsi. Now, let me ring this one more time. Pepsi Better promo is live. Yeah, you heard us speak to our first winner of 100,000 Naira from our friends at Pepsi. Let me give you the full updates. Pepsi is giving out millions of free drinks and cash prizes. 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There's also plenty of cash prizes up for grabs. Now, better promo, true. Now, updates. Now, I just land for your side this time around. Apollo Chonogos, my name. It has been the first half of the FIFA World Cup show. Laughing in One Family, One Radio, 88.1 Super FM. Many thanks to Favour, our first winner, and also to our friends at Pepsi. 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
1: All right, welcome back to the show. Many thanks to our friends at Pepsi for joining us during the first half of the show this evening. And now, still with England, all right? Still with England. If there's one man who knows how to play knockout football, his name is Thomas Tuchel. And against all odds, he finds a way to win some of the biggest competitions ever. He was the first coach when PSG got that $1 billion or billion pounds or billion euros investment to take them to the UCL final in 2020. Although he lost, but in 2021, surprisingly, he won the Champions League against Pep Guardiola's Manchester City Football Club, being in charge of Chelsea. The underdogs are going into that particular final. And we have seen his trajectory and his track record. And if there's one man who knows how to do that, it's Thomas Tuchel. Are they still one of the favorites? Do you see them hitting the semi-finals?
2: Well, I think for now, you'll be forgiven if you doubt their credentials and readiness to hit the semi-finals. Because it has not been smooth sailing for England at this World Cup. Apart from the first game in which they defeated Croatia 4-2. But even in the first half of that game, they had question marks all over, especially with their defense. Then we saw all sorts of struggle that they had against the Black Stars of Ghana in their second group game. And again, we saw that they played through the skin of their teeth to decision Panama in the third group game. And just moments ago, we saw all sorts of troubles that they had too before Harry Kane performed the rescue job against DR Congo. So with all the struggles that we've seen them have, and we've also seen them have unsettled defense. Now, so with all this problem and some of their key players not actually being in form, most especially the star boy Saka. Saka is certainly not in form, and I don't know if he will hit form before the end of this World Cup. And some of the players not really playing their best football. So it makes it difficult. But again, in a team that is loaded with the kind of quality players who play for top football clubs that those players play for, they can find their form at any point in time. They can find their form at any point in time, and you only be writing off England at your own peril. But then, you cannot just put their money on it again and say, yes, it's a safe bet to say they will get to the semi-finals. Maybe there are two teams that have shown that level of quality at this World Cup that you can say you expect these two teams to at least be able to get to the semi-final. Perhaps the Blues of France and Argentina. Maybe those two teams. But for every other team, yeah, then Morocco too. Morocco too have been playing very well. So barring those three, for the other teams, you always have your question marks here and there. But that is not to say they can't get to the semi-finals. But for them to get to the semi-finals, they must improve. Thomas Tuchel must find within his managerial resources to get this team to start playing front-footed, to get this team to start taking their chances, and to get this team to be a bit more fluent and coordinated. They can't be disjointed. I think the defense is still not working. Amongst the players he has with him there in the World Cup, he must find what his best defensive lineup is. Then if he can do that, and he can also know who are his best two wingers to start games with, maybe England will look better coordinated.
1: What's that for you?
3: England? For the picture said everything. For England, you just have to understand what they are into right now. This is either it comes home or they go home. This is that point that they are right now. And we can clearly see that some players, they are not on form. And for Bukayo Saka, he clearly needs that rest. We could see him being more effective when he's coming on from the second half. So against Mexico, I don't expect to see Bukayo Saka start. Although for Nani Madueke, who is the most preferred options, is a bit of a suspect. So another thing is it high time England tweaks their setup from instead of playing this 4-3-3? Because you have good players on the bench. For instance, I'm surprised we are not seeing Ivan Toney. So having a combination where they go 4-4-2 might not be out of place. Where you are able to have a chokehold of the midfield and you have players that can control those movement of the ball, that can lay those crosses into the half of the 18-yard of the opponent's box. I think this might just be where they might just decide to change the tactics and allow some of their wide man rest. Because looking at the game today, Rashford was a bit off. For Gordon, he's not been consistent. Though he had two assists in this game,
2: he was just for two shots.
3: But it was just, I would say, guesswork assist. I would just call that a guesswork assist. But looking at the English, maybe it's time to go 4-4-2. where you have more of the midfielders, because you are playing against a team right now that are yet to concede a goal in this tournament. Mm. The Mexicans, they haven't conceded a goal, and they are almost averaging 2 goals per game. Mm. Except for, I think, one game where they only scored 1 goal. It's almost 2 goals per game. So it's going to be a lot of questions to ask from them. And let's not forget that their attack is being led by two good players. Let me say two best players. Looking at Raul Jimenez, who have that understanding of majority of the English backline, because he's played against those players week in, week out in the English Premier League. Mm-hmm. And you have Quinones, who plays straight with the Saudi Pro League, who's the top scorer over there. And we've seen his quality over there. So for England, they also are a bit of suspect in their backline. Their backline is not that watertight. Mm-hmm. But if they are to solve that problem, a lot has to go in the middle of the pack. I think it's just time they move out from this wing football that they are trying to play. It has not worked.
1: So are we going to say now that maybe one of Rice or Elliot Anderson should be dropped from the starting lineup, or maybe to accommodate more players who can create more? Because we saw that with the introduction of Eze, and maybe moving forward, other players like Kobbie Mainoo, who can also come in and carry
3: I'll say,
1: the ball.
3: I'll say bring in Kobbie, because in Kobbie for Elliot, Elliot is a Declan Rice. I'm surprised that I'm seeing both of them playing side by side.
2: You have two Declan Rice.
3: You already have two Declan Rice. Declan Rice can be the standing player. But there's one thing I love about Kobbie. Kobbie is a tackler of the best. He knows how to win the balls. And he is someone that likes to play when you're giving that confidence. And Rice fits that bracket to be that player for him on the field of play. But having him alongside, Declan Rice alongside Elliot, it's not working. And we even saw what led to the first goal. It was also coming from the part of Elliot Anderson.
2: Yeah. And for me, I'm beginning to ask questions about why Thomas Tuchel does not seem to fancy Kobbie Mainoo. And a lot of people out there in England, even football pundits, have been asking the same question. Is it the same problem that Kobbie had with Amorim that he's also having with Thomas Tuchel, with England? Because we saw in the second half of the season how good Kobbie was when he was given all the minutes and he was given the confidence by his manager, Michael Carrick, at United. But under Thomas Tuchel, I don't think he's received enough support and enough confidence. Mm. And you need him now, because Kobbie has what the midfielders he has now have not shown that they have. Declan Rice, as good as he is, he doesn't have that thing that Kobbie brings into a team. And Elliot Anderson, of course, like Osas mentioned, that it's another Declan Rice. Mm. So mix it up. Let Declan stand. Let Kobbie be able to receive the ball. He can tackle. He can also advance the ball. He can get into pockets where it becomes devastating for the team. So he needs to tweak things around. That's talking about Thomas Tuchel. Yes, he needs to tweak things around. And his wingers are not flying at the moment. So he might have to ditch wing football and find another way, find another route to go. And it might just be what England needs to do for them to finally arrive at the World Cup.
1: All right, now let's still talk about Harry Kane quickly. He's going to tell his interview right after the game. And for Harry Kane, he showed his leadership quality right there, leading as a captain of the side. He said congratulations to the Congolese goalkeeper. That's Mpasi. Credit to him. He did some great saves. That's coming in from Harry Kane. And he has now scored 72 goals for club and country this season. That's for Harry Kane. And also for Anthony Gordon, grabbed 2 assists in this game, both for Harry Kane. And clearly, just as Susas made mention of his England against Mexico in the next round of this particular competition, and what a massive, massive show it has been for Harry.
2: And don't forget that game is going to be played in Mexico.
3: Yes, yes. And we saw what the fans did to Ecuador.
1: It was when Quinones opened the score.
3: Not on the field. It was a day before the game at the place where the hotel where Ecuador were based. The fans were doing a live party all night long.
2: So much noise.
3: That the players couldn't catch sleep. So maybe the same team I also fought towards England. But England have to prepare for everything.
2: No, what England can also do is that they can actually fly in on the morning of the game.
3: They might be jet lag.
2: Well, US is not that far from Mexico. But again, it depends on the plan of the team. Because even in Africa, where there are longer distances, I've seen where teams have been airlifted to the venue of the game on the day of the match, especially where you need to adapt to the altitude. They will tell you that the best way to defy it is that fly in, play your game, and fly out again.
3: But MPFS, those teams, they barely win.
1: anyways,
4: no, I'm not just talking about
1: the Nigerian league. let's just look at games that went against. I mean, we cannot go without talking about France. France, they did their magic yesterday. But before we talk about that, we've got a big game tonight. Belgium against Senegal. It's the most 50-50 game in this round of 32.
2: It is. For Belgium, they have not really covered themselves in glory. They've not been the Belgium we expected at this World Cup. And I keep saying it, the golden generation, I think they've lost it, of the Belgian football. They are just trying to hold on. They are just trying to take it one game at a time. But these are not a very good Belgian side. And for Senegal too, Senegal have not been as good as I expected them to be at this World Cup. So maybe it's going to be a game of two sides that are actually declining. I think this Senegalese side too is declining. The Sadio Manes of this world, the Koulibaly's of this world. We can go on and on. Some of their players, I think this is their last World Cup. A number of them might even be retiring after this World Cup from international football. And same thing goes for Belgium as well. So we are going to see two sides that are no longer in the peak of their powers.
1: Anyways, let's get score prediction for you, Sass. So, Sass, who takes this one for you?
3: Well, both teams, they are best of the same feathers.
1: I want to stick with my African brothers.
2: Yeah, we'll give African solidarity to Senegal.
3: Senegal could just get a reborn at the end, because we saw how as crappy it was for them to qualify. Even when they played their game, they had to wait for other permutations to arrive that way, and they picked the last spot. They finished 8th in the bracket of best 8th place teams, and with 3 points. So for Senegal, they know right now is the business end, and like the big sheriff said, some of these players might not be having another go at any other international tournament. Mm-hmm. The likes of Kalidou Koulibaly, the likes of Sadio Mane, he has already confirmed that was his last AFCON, so this might be his last World Cup. So I think Senegal might just want to do everything right to get the win. But one danger man for the Benjamin Isley and the Trossard, very much underrated, but at this World Cup he has been their best player.
1: All right, now let's look at the ones to go down midnight. Quickest cooperation, the United States of America, they are very much set to take on Bosnia and Herzegovina at 1 a.m.
2: That's one game that is going to be tricky, because for the U.S. and Bosnia, but I think playing at home, maybe that home support can just do the magic for them. And we've also seen from this U.S. team that if they can start well, they can be front-footed. I think if they get the first goal, that will spur them on with the home support. But if Bosnia, too, who have not exactly have a good run at this World Cup, can get the first goal, that is where it becomes difficult for the U.S. to get back into it. So I'm giving it to the U.S. I go U.S. for this one.
1: All right. And Osas, now let's look at what we saw yesterday. France, still your favorites?
3: Definitely. They have to be there. Because this is a team that is 3 goals per game. That's the least benchmark that
1: Mbappe must go. Now, in their front line,
2: at least two, not just
1: goals. Olise has 5 assists.
3: And it's one of the
1: Ousmane Dembele has 4 goals.
3: I would say it's one of the most underrated players in that team.
1: Yeah, clearly.
3: Because he doesn't get that. I would say maybe it's because of his calm nature. He doesn't really get that pumped up.
1: But now he's been getting the praises.
3: But
2: I know people are beginning to notice. At some point, people will notice. Which is 5 assists already has equaled the records of Pele. And when you are, equaling the record of a goat like that, people have to talk about you. People are definitely going to notice. And he's done this having played just 4 games at this World Cup. I don't think we've seen the last assist from Michael Olise. And the way Michael Olise is playing, now I'll go the way of Thierry Henry. You say everybody will go Mbappe, given his crazy numbers and figures. He said, but the most important player is Michael Olise.
3: He's the engine room of the team.
2: He's the one who unlocks the opposition. He's the one that facilitates Mbappe to go ahead and be able to score those goals.
3: Well, a little wonder we are seeing what Florentino Perez is trying to do, break the bank to see if there's any loophole that they can explore to get him. Because you can see, even Kylian Mbappe attested to the fact that he enjoys playing with Michael Olise. And since making that move to Bayern, I don't really know if he went to another refresher course where in Bayern, but we have seen a much more different, totally different. With Crystal Palace, he showed us a glimpse, maybe sometimes coming from the wings, but since he arrived at Bayern, we have seen a totally
2: different
3: player.
2: Animal
3: and the way he picks some passes, for instance, looking at the second goal scored by Mbappe, many people would have not been able to deliver that type of passes. But the way he had that chemistry with Mbappe, knowing when to release the ball, we saw the same thing in the first goal. Mbappe's goal, which was chopped off for offside. If that was Michael Olise, that would have been the goal, because he knows how to time the run of his players. Once he's with the ball, it seems everyone already clicked. They know how to make those movements, and that's one extra thing he brings to this team. It also reminds me of the goal against Senegal scored by Mbappe. The way he coiled that pass towards the part of Mbappe, and Mbappe understanding that there are some balls that you don't need two touches. He just wrapped his leg over the ball and it was in the back of the net.
2: It was bam.
3: And I think for any team that wants to stop France, you don't have to stop Mbappe. Stop you don't Olise. Have to stop Dembele. Just block Olise. Maybe you are 20% into the France team already. Not 100% to 20%.
2: And the thing about Olise is that if you are a striker, just make your run, Olise will find you. Just make your run, Olise will find you.
1: Now, I showed you a video today. I showed you a video.
3: Ryan Cherki. Ryan Cherki is just been Cherki.
2: You know, Cherki is just been Cherki.
1: You know, before now, before he got that big move to Manchester City, attitude was always being talked about. Attitude was always being talked about. And now he showed
2: discipline.
1: It again.
2: He had issues.
1: Discipline.
3: He
1: showed
3: it
1: again because the manager went to meet him, DJ Deschamps, and was celebrating. And he ignored him. Thrice, not even once. I think he was adjusting his boots at some point.
3: He saw the manager coming.
1: Clearly. He did. Still with this situation, let me point to others. I've not seen N'Golo Kanté in this competition. A legend like N'Golo Kanté, he's won the World Cup before.
3: Interestingly, after every match, he's the one leading prayers at the dressing room.
1: I have not seen, apart from one game, I've not seen Ibrahima Konaté. In fact, Konaté Lekwa, Moses Lekwa, the man that is being started to join Chelsea right now,
3: he's ahead of Konaté.
1: Akucho Monaco is also on the bench. JPP Mateta is also on the bench.
3: And maybe we can now understand why Saliba don't want to go on that injury.
1: No.
3: Because he knows that going on that surgery,
2: he might not come back here.
3: It might be all over for
1: now. Now, you have Hernandez on the bench. Theo Hernandez is on the bench. You have Lucas Hernandez on the bench. You have Manu Kune on the bench. You've also got Marcus Thuram is on the bench. Zaire Emery is on the bench. So these are the players. In fact, Malo Gusto also. So they are stacked across all board.
3: You just have to understand that your moment will come. But for Cherki, I think you just have to be careful because we've seen players. We've seen talented players that never really hit the peak. When he was doing some antics with City, people were criticizing him. Some people came to his defense. But there's difference between being arrogant and being talented. And I think for Cherki, he poses both. He's talented, but the arrogant nature might just overshadow and cover those part of it. Because it still takes my mind back to

0: 0902-672-2592.
1: Hello.
0: Wow. Yes, sir. Good evening.
1: I greet you, sir. Sunday.
2: Yes, sir. That's Sunday.
1: The big daddy, Sherry.
0: Yeah, good evening.
1: I must greet you, Baba. I greet you now. Well, for this World Cup, I know we'll say shame to Africa. They really did their all. They try. It will not be well that they expect and not be so. It can be a bit easy. They will be lose woefully. At least they did give their opponent a run for their money. So, in a very good one, see, they not disgrace Africa. They try their best, just that the best was not good enough.
0: Mm.
1: So, kudos to them. Then for France, where maybe I know say Sweden don't get much for them because of Chelsea project when he did their grand quarter. They have nothing to offer to that Sweden. So I know say France will get better and easy over. I know. But this knockout stage, more still they come. But for next Africa team when he will play against Kevin and Argentina, I the reason that match will talk for Argentina because that Kevin they're ready to defend with their life. We see how it will go.
0: Right.
1: And then when Portugal will play their match?
0: They will play in the early hours of Friday morning.
1: Okay.
0: Yeah, in the early hours of Friday morning at exactly when, give or take, let's see. Okay, hello.
3: Good evening, Mr. Paul.
0: Yes, good evening.
3: Simon calling from Gbowo.
0: All right, Mr. Simon.
3: Is there any update about Chelsea transfer?
0: No, this is the World Cup show, not
2: no
0: Premier League show.
3: All right.
0: Thank you very much. All right. So Portugal is at 12 a.m. That'll be on Friday morning, 12 a.m. That's the time for that matchup. Hello, your last caller.
4: Hello.
0: Yes, good evening.
2: You're welcome. Good evening.
4: Good evening. Hey,
0: the 2-1 England beat them 2-1. Hurricane brace.
4: Oh, okay, thank you.
0: Yeah, thank you very much. Let's squeeze in this. Hello. This one says on the WhatsApp portal, good evening, Paul, Honorable Benga, and Osas. For the match between England and DRC, I believe it was inferiority complex that cost them. But for England, I foresee them not going beyond the quarterfinals, Kenneth. From Benin, I have never fancied Thomas Tuchel to be a quality manager. Thank God Harry Kane did the job. It would have been a shame losing to DR Congo. Ferdinand from Akenwa Road. Edison says, good evening, Paul, Big G, and Osas. Congratulations to England on beating the ROC to qualify for the round of 16. I think Tuchel should bring on either Rogers or Eze henceforth. There's no reason why he keeps starting to number 6 against teams that you definitely know are going to be keeping a low block against them. I know Tuchel is the master of knockout football. I just hope he brings this home. France are arguably the most complete team of this World Cup. I think Senegal, Egypt, Morocco are going to be the only African teams to see through to the round of 16. Honcho, thank you. Okay, thank you very much for joining us this evening. We appreciate you. And that's our show for this evening. Very thanks to you all. Paul Oshanogas, my name. I've been doing this with the Big G, Wenka James, and Osans. And we're back again tomorrow, bright and early, 7:30 a.m. for Breakfast Sport. 3:30 for Sport Waka, 7 p.m. We're back up for the World Cup show. Many thanks to our friends at Pepsi for joining us in the first half of the show. Always have a glass bottle of Pepsi 50 cl. Stand a chance to win amazing prizes.

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1: My friend, good afternoon.
2: Good afternoon.
1: Where are you going to?
2: Where I did?
1: Now your place I be they come now. You know they don't say where I see you.
2: Ah, that's true.
1: Ah, baby, how are you?
3: I'm good, friend.
1: Which school do your children attend? Did they go school? My children, all of them, they go school, but they be like the king when they go school. If they talk, people will say, ah, who they teach them? Me don't tire, don't change from one school or the other.
2: You haven't heard of Ascension School?
1: Ascension? Yes, now. Get the place this.
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5: One thing is certain. If you stick to the word, you will come back with a testimony. What God wants to give you in your life is not a healing. What God wants to give you in your life is not a job. What God wants to give you in your life is not money. What God wants to give you is the word of God in your spirit. It'll make you what it talks about. And you are shining. And you are shining by the power of the Holy Ghost. You are shining by the power of the Holy Ghost. You are shining and nothing can stop you. It is your season. It is your time. Nothing can hinder you. This is your time. This is your hour. Favor is yours.
6: Hallelujah. This is the continuation of the message prevailing prayer.
5: If you have done something wrong, you are a righteous man who did something wrong. And the Bible says if a righteous man has done something wrong, he shall obtain forgiveness from God and continue in his righteousness. Amen. Yeah. He doesn't have to start all over again. Somebody says, well, I've sinned so much, I have to start my life all over again. No! If you make a mistake, if you commit a sin, get up, receive forgiveness from God, and continue your journey of faith. Amen. Don't let the devil keep bringing the picture to you. If he brings the picture 1,000 times, rebuke him 1,000 times. The Bible says if our hearts condemn us, God is greater than our hearts and knows all things. But if our heart doesn't condemn us, then shall we assure our hearts before him. That means we got confidence. Everything is all right. But if it does, it says God is greater than your heart. And God says every sin is under the authority of the blood of Jesus. Amen. The effectual fervent prayer. What is the effectual fervent prayer? Here he says it is the earnest, which means heartfelt, continued. Heartfelt. It means a prayer that touches your own heart. Do you understand? A prayer that gets a hold of your emotions. You know, sometimes we pray without emotions. We just pray as though we didn't even feel anything. We just pray as though we don't even understand the subject. But here, it's talking about a different kind of prayer. where you're involved in it. It gets your emotions. Sometimes you find yourself crying when you're praying like that. Such prayers are hard to shout. You know what I'm talking about? At such times, it's called supplication. It's called supplication. It means a humble, earnest request. A humble, earnest request. At such times, you're so humble, you go on your knees. Such times, you're so humble, you even prostrate on the floor. You're just there. Almost nobody can hear you, but you're pouring out your heart before God. The other key word there is continued. Don't just stop by talking 2 minutes and don't stop. He says, the earnest, heartfelt, continued prayer of a righteous man makes tremendous power available, dynamic in its working. Do you realize that a man can have a death sentence on him because of sickness or disease or infirmity? Or even because of the law of an offense that he has committed? And you can change things. Do you know you can bring a loved one out of prison? A lot of us have not realized the tremendous power given to us through the mighty name of Jesus Christ. Many of us have never used that power. Some of us have used it once in a while. But we need to use it more and bring glory to the Father. Sometimes we forget the vision that the Spirit of God has given to us in our hearts for the gospel of Jesus Christ. And like the Bible says, where there's no vision, the people perish. When you lose the vision, then your life becomes very careless. You lose focus. Your heart becomes callous. You don't feel anything anymore. But if God can get a hold of your heart and make you pray, you will always win. You will always win. But you see, we have to prepare ourselves so that the Spirit of God can use us to deliver men and women around the world. As we're speaking here right now, there's someone gasping for breath in the hospital. While we're talking here, there's someone struggling between death and life. While we're here right now. And like the prophet said, he said, thus said the Lord, I looked for a man to bridge the gap. He said, I looked for someone to make up the hedge, and there was none. Do you realize that the Holy Spirit in the world today moves around a lot of times trying to get the attention of a Christian to intercede on behalf of someone so he could save that man's life? And often, there's none. Often, there's none. If we understood the warfare in the realm of the spirit, would realize the activities of demons and understand what we're supposed to do as Christians. See, the Bible tells us it says we wrestle not against flesh and blood, but against principalities and powers and rulers of the darkness of this world, and against spiritual wickedness in high places. These are demonic powers, demonic beings. Brothers and sisters, don't accept that theory that whatever will be. It is not true. It is not true. Why then did Jesus pray? Why did he pray so much? Jesus prayed a lot. He prayed so much. Study the Bible. You'd find Jesus prayed so much. So why did he pray so much? If anybody were qualified to let things be the way they were, it was Jesus. If anybody could have stayed away from prayer, it was Jesus. But he prayed so often. He prayed so much. Why did he pray so much? There are many things in your life today that have happened that would never have happened if you had prayed. For many times we're too lazy to pray. Just too lazy to pray. I'm telling you, so many things in your life today that would have never happened if you had prayed. And which could have been changed if you had prayed. Because many times it's not what happens that really is important, because we can change anything. It's what we do with what has happened. A lot of times we let those things be, and then they dominate us and dictate the circumstances of our existence. And how sad that is. Question is, what are you going to do? Are you going to allow your life continue like this? Without prayer? Without some supernatural power? I remember, you know, the old saints used to say something. They would say, a prayerless Christian is a powerless Christian. I don't agree with them. But I realize the reason they said those things was because when a Christian who would not pray, they found out that in his life there was nothing supernatural. He could talk in tongues, all right, but there was no power flowing from his life. So they said a prayerless Christian is a powerless Christian. The truth is, no Christian is powerless. Even the prayerless one has a lot of power, but he cannot put it to work. You see it? It's like a man who has a generator in his house. All the electrical fittings are there, but he doesn't know how to put the gen on. So when it's night, there's darkness in the house because nobody to show him how to put it on. So he got this wonderful generator sent to him from Germany. And so he is looking at it, not knowing what to do. He can't put it on. So you come to visit him in the nighttime, and everywhere is dark. And then you say, what's going on? He says, I have a new generating set, can you imagine? But I can't put it on. So he's got power, but he can't use it.
7: We trust that you are blessed by the message you just listened to. We invite you to make Jesus the Lord of your life by saying this prayer. O Lord God, I believe with all my heart in Jesus Christ, Son of the living God. I believe he died for me and God raised him from the dead. I believe he's alive today. I confess with my mouth that Jesus Christ is the Lord of my life from this day. Through him and in his name, I have eternal life. I am born again. Thank you, Lord, for saving my soul. I am now a child of God. Hallelujah.
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0: Oh my God, Fino is doing me one kind tonight. So yes, don't be surprised. Don't be like, Adora, what's going on? It's Fino. I don't know. I woke up with Fino today. And today being the 1st of July, I don't know why this young man has captured my heart. I don't get it, but I'm happy because this guy has, oh my God. Anyways, that was Fino and Agu. He titled that one Agu. So stay right there and go nowhere. It's Super 88.1 FM and we are seated.
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3: 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It's

0: Super, super duper family. Happy July. Great July to you right about now. It is, of course, the very first day in the month of July 2026. It's the seventh month already. You are ready or not? I told you yesterday, I said, ready or not? Yeah, he comes. July is here already. Is he a he or is he a she? I don't know. I better make it be he because he knows how to spend money. You know, my gender, we only know how to chop it. He knows how to make money is a lie. My gender knows how to make money. Don't play. Welcome to July, people. Welcome to July, super family. Welcome to July, amazing, amazing, amazing, amazing family. It's a good one. Come on, think about it. Already the seventh month of the year. When did 2026 start again? Somebody remind me. When it starts? I'm already in the seventh month. What the Lord cannot do does not exist. If you know God is good, Oyangwano, put your hands together and praise God. So, Ekeleniine, all the praise. That is it. That is what I just said. Ekeleniine, all the praise belong to God Almighty that has brought you, and me to the month of July. Well done. Well done. A fantastic well done to you for putting it together, for standing strong, for staying strong, for moving through. And yes, you did it. We did it. We all did it. You know, somebody be like, Adora, you're always vibing. You're always hyping us on every month. Come on, think about it. It is 30 good days in the month of July, in the month of June, 30 good days you passed through. And yes, it must have not been smooth. It must have not been so good. But yet, you moved through every itch, every day, morning to 24 hours every other day. What are we talking about? Again, Eddie, hey, God, I beg. So yes, if I'm not happy, what should I do about it? Should I come and be saying, we have passed through? It's a big deal, man. It's a big deal. If you're not taking it as a big deal, I want to tell you that you should take it as a big deal because it is a big deal. It is not easy to pass a 24-hour, not to talk of 30 days, and you've passed, like, you know, 1 month, 2 months, 3 months. It's January, February, March, April, May, June, and we are in July, the seventh month. You just have only 5 months to go, and you wrap up the year. Now, put your hands together for yourself. Okay, you go and see Adora, you're speaking Igbo now. You will be man, you will be woman, you will be boy, you will be girl, you will be king. Everybody, oh yeah. Begin to clap for yourself, because come on! You did well. If nobody told you, I'm telling you, you did well. You hustled well. You stayed safe well. You took care of yourself well. You did not only take care of yourself. You are many of us that are breadwinners. The breadwinners, Ungwanu, shout out to you. You have done well. You have done well. Shake your body. The people used to say that if lizard fall from up, nobody clap for lizard. Lizard clap for yourself. Ungwanu, clap for yourself. You have done well, my dear. You have done well. 100 boza for you, for taking us through, for taking you through. And as many people that you carried along, Ezioku, you have done well. I'm going to let me come and praise myself. 100, I don't know, Sha. Did I do well last month? Let me think about it. When it comes to radio, did you do well last month, Adora? It's okay. Don't come and drag yourself outside. It's okay. It's okay. It's fine. It is fine. You know what? I cannot proudly, you know, put it on my chest and say, you know, let me just say, you know, Adora, let me not say anything. Thank you. Okay, so welcome, Super Family. Right about now, the time is 24 minutes past 8. And yes, it's that time of the night where you chill, you relax, you vibe, you take a chill rest. Because yes, we know they rush by this time. We do them small, small. Je, kule, gang, gang, gang. Je, kofisa. What is wrong with you? So we are doing it small. We don't do the rushy. People that are rushy have go. Yes, I mean people like Paulinus. That is a crazy Paul. He has go. I mean Waka Waka King himself, the Legers himself. Him too don't go. I mean Success, the Razor Blade. Now then they rush. They don't go. Do you want to forget about the Joyce Chooks herself? He don't go. Now then they rush. We know they rush here. This place what we did now. We are doing it small. Weedy weedy wedge. Honorable himself, don't go. Now then they rush. We know they rush. It's that they be he don't reach out since. Now then they rush. Yes. Ozazena, he don't go. He, oh, no, forget about the early morning yoga. Ah, that man, self. Come to think about it. You see, this night I'm doing, I like it, though, because it's yoku. I can do all that things with my life. And then I can sleep very well. I used to have full dosage of sleep. Now think about that man that wakes up very early to start your day with you every day. Eh? Think about that man that wakes up with you every day on radio. And I mean Randy Micah himself. Our Randy Micah. 4 o'clock. 4 o'clock, that young man is sitting on the in. Don't wake up. In don't go sit down by 4 for reception. They wait, make engineer come start the come open the road. Make it enter. That young man, Randy Micah. God, I beg, make nothing carry me come early morning. I cannot. So this is me literally trying to say that all your people that used to rush, you have gone. And yes, it is now you come to do it small with Adora. And yes, talking about Mr. Brand, yes, Mr. Brand himself. In the rush. No, in the rush. In the do small. You know that guy, he's a soft guy. He's a soft man. So in the do small with his voice that used to do one kind. And those is contagious playlist. Yes, so he's around. So it's just my time. Let me finish my time, you know. I like to solo. Have you noticed that Adora likes to solo? You know, like to solo, but with him it is spicier. But then with me it is spicy. Adora, what is wrong with you today? What is your problem? Oh my God! Oh yeah, now you that have been paid. Have you been paid? Where's the money? Have you finished it? Your guy have paid you. Where's the money your guy paid you? You have collected your salary. How far? Is this deal with you or you have chopped it finished? Have you finished your salary? God, I beg. Okay, you that is not a salary earner. You are the yoga of yourself. You are the madam of yourself. How far? What was the profit last month? Ungwanu, begin to do your calculation. What was the profit? What was the gain? What were your benefits? Where did you keep it? What did you do with it? Is it being saved or it has finished? Begin to judge yourself. For me, Adora, I don't know. Have I been paid? Adora, have you been paid? I don't know. Have you? Yes, I've been paid. Oh my God! So now on Super Lounge, remember, when you call in, don't forget our password. It is super, and I will respond, family. Don't forget, that's your password. Tonight, we have a password. Every other day with Mr. Brand, being to the fact that I'm his queen, I'm his princess, I'm his girly, I'm sitting in for him today, yes. So when you call in, shout super, and I will say family, because we're a super family. Don't forget that one. Don't forget. Let me not remind you. I'm not in the mood today. I'm in a good mood because it's the first day of the month of July. Don't blame with me, man. Anyways, let us go down to what we are talking about today. Today we are coming to family. Yes, we're coming down to family. In fact, we're coming down to the two people that, they are the foundation. They are the roots. We're coming to family. We're coming to the very two most important persons or people in the family. And I just said they are the root. They are the foundation. And when I mean they are the foundation, they are the oga pata pata of them all. If not because the both of them agreed to join together and form a union and become one. And they were blessed by God. And so other people, like their children, started to come out, come forth. And then generation come, they come. Now we are focusing on those two special people, those unique people. And today, what do we want to talk about? What do we want to ask them? We want to ask, you being a husband, you being a wifey, you being a darling, a honey, you being daddy, you used to call him daddy, Abby, and he used to call you mommy. Yes, we are talking about you. So yes, what are we talking about today? We are asking you, the year is already in the seventh month of the year already. It's July. So it's been from January to June. And I want to know, I want to understand, what was the secret behind both of you holding that family together? What was the secret? In this year, I'm not talking about previous year, being to the fact that you as a married person, a married, you know, couple, you know, what has been that spicy secret that was able to have both of you hold your home together? What, now, if you're calling as the husband, you're going to tell us what your wife, or the secret behind it, or the secret your wife had put in. Let's just say the ingredients your wife has been putting in since the 6 months of the year, the start of the year, the half of the year. This is the particular ingredients that she has been putting inside our family that has made us stay together, that made us pull through together. Exactly. So if your wife is the one calling, she's going to talk about the husband, my husband. This is the ingredient that he came with. In this year, I noticed that he has been doing so. And because of that, it has been my strength. It has been my it has been the reason I was able to stand. You know, the family was able to it's not like you did not do. I'm saying, we are not talking, I don't know if you have heard it before. Your pastor would say, or you know, a wise person would say, when you pray for other people, you are praying for yourself. So I'm trying to say that if you're a couple, yes, do not talk about you. Tell me about the ingredients. Tell me that special thing your partner, your wife, your husband did in terms or in order to have you and your family pull through successfully into a new, you know, the second half of the year. What is that ingredient? What is that secret? What did she do? What has she been doing? What has he been doing that, you know, you have not thought, you didn't think about it. But now Adora is saying it and you're beginning to say, it's true. It's true. Think about it. Now, it might be so amazing that she's listening or he is listening. Just imagine how they will feel when they get to hear you say it, you know, say it on radio and you're talking to us and you're telling us that, this woman did, my husband did, and he has been doing this particular thing. Is the reason that we have been going weary, wedge. So, yes. I'm giving it to our daddy and our mommies today. So if you're a child, if you're a kid, you can call in and tell us as well. And tell me, Adora, this is what I think. And yes, I'm a child. I'm a baby girl. Because, Adora, you already know my secret. Yes, I'm still my daddy's baby. So yes, Adora, on the other hand, I'm going to tell you what I think my father and mother has been doing. The ingredients they put together to take us through this year, the half of the year, and I know that together they're going to pull through into the second half of the year, and my family is still going to be together. There's no breaking, there's no scatter. Have you not heard the news? The rumor that, yes, so family are falling apart. People are falling. People are... homes are breaking. So if your own is still together, it means that there is a spicy ingredient that only your spouse and you know about that you have been putting together to have that family in place. So what is that ingredient you or your partner has put in place? Like I said, if you are the husband, you call in to talk about your wife. If you are the wife, call in to talk about your husband. Don't worry about your own. Don't worry. God will tell us your own. Just talk about your partner. All right, I'm going to open the phone line so you can call in. And yes, call me right now. I mean, like right now. 0705-512-9881 or 0705-572-7881 or 0902672592. And our text line is 0707895-0331. Our WhatsApp number is 0902672592. Do not forget, our password is what? Super! And I'll say family. Hello now. Oh my God. Hello, good evening.
1: Better say you pick my call.
0: Oga.
1: Super
0: family, welcome. Your name and where you're calling from?
1: Jeremiah.
0: Oga Jeremiah, talk with power now. Give me the This is a new day, a new month. You are start with small talk. Talk with power.
1: I thought today is for the lovers. I'm sorry.
0: I beg. Are we not talking about love?
1: This is bedroom voice, you know.
0: No bedroom voice. Wait for Esther.
1: Abeg, where is Esther?
0: Esther is around. She's somewhere. It's not his turn yet. It's my turn. Ngwan, let's talk.
1: Okay.
0: But
1: okay.
0: Yeah, are you married? You're not married now.
1: I thought we had a conversation yesterday.
0: Okay, you are married. Okay, you're married.
1: We had a conversation yesterday.
0: No, you said that there is a Jennifer. You didn't tell me that the Jennifer is the wife. Abby? Oh, you thought I'm forgetful.
1: No, but I don't, you know, we actually played a role yesterday. There was a role play yesterday, you know.
0: Mm-hmm.
1: Yes. You were like, okay, if Adora now and Jeremiah.
0: I beg. Don't provoke me to anger. Don't vex me.
1: You cannot be vexed.
0: Oh yeah, talk. Make I leave, make you talk. Talk. Make I hear you. What is the secret ingredient? Ungwano.
1: Mm-hmm. What's that secret ingredient? Okay. Tell the kids. I think more attention, like constant calling.
0: Mm-hmm.
1: Mm-hmm. More attention. Yes. And yes, I've been keeping to details. Like every single thing I kind of notice them. So she's liking it. Exactly.
0: Oh yeah, wait, Jeremiah. You know what we are doing now is gossiping. Ngwan, Jeremiah, tell me. Mm-hmm. Hey, Chineke, now these lovers. Ay.
1: Oh yeah, now. Bring it up.
0: Mm. Jeremiah.
1: Yes.
0: So you think that what she has been doing has been the reason you people have been going smooth since?
1: Yes, at least for this first half of the year.
0: Ungwan, you said something about attention and calls. What do they talk? Because I don't understand. You are with person since 6 months now. You will be saying, baby, how are you? Have you shop? Is that what you are talking?
1: No, those ones are for secondary school lovers now.
0: Ungwan, what is this one you are doing, university lover? What are you doing?
1: You know, like details, you know, okay. Yeah. Unlike before, that I don't notice if she makes her hair.
0: Mm.
1: Like before, I don't notice if she fixes her new nails.
0: Mm.
1: So I'm not keeping tabs of every new thing. Like, understanding a lot of, like, okay, paying attention to everything. And also understanding, you know, ladies have this, when I say ladies now, everybody generally, we have this mood swing or like shift in feelings at times. So, yes, my ability has been able to understand when she's, without she even saying it. Yes, without she even saying
0: you
1: it.
0: You just know.
1: Yes. Not just knowing, but knowing how well to approach it.
0: Oh my God.
1: Yeah.
0: Jeremiah, you say you have been taken already. Are you sure? Jeremiah, if you have not been taken, I don't know. Should I submit? Come on, go. God will bless you. Thank you so much. So Jeremiah is a lover boy. I didn't know that. Jeremiah, so you're a lover boy. I didn't know that. But young man, did you hear what he said?

0: Did you hear him? Telugodu Kambia, let's see the next fantastic person. Hello?
1: Hello.
0: Hello. You're welcome.
1: Yeah, Dora, good evening. How are you doing?
0: I'm fine. Your voice is so nice. Ngwani, what's my password?
1: Super.
0: Uncle, do it again, please. Hello?
1: Yeah, I said super.
0: Family, you're welcome. Is it that you are thank tired you, or you are... What is going on? You don't have energy.
1: No, not too much. I'm just lying down.
0: Oh, you're covered with duvet on your bed, right?
1: Yeah.
0: And what's the color of your best friend?
1: White.
0: Oh, it's a queen boy. Alright, what is your name and where are you calling me from?
1: You know, this is your ex-caller. My name is Mohammed from GRA.
0: Mohammed from GRA. He lives at GRA. Alright, so are you tangled or you are not?
1: Of course.
0: Oh.
1: I'm tangled.
0: Okay. But you're not married yet, right?
1: No.
0: So can we snatch you?
1: Adela, talk to me inside the bedroom.
0: All right, ladies, you know that he didn't answer. That means that there's a possibility. Okay, so let's go on. So tell me, what is the spicy ingredient your partner, your lover, has been bringing, you know?
1: A lot, but I won't say it.
0: Why?
1: Maybe I'll call back and tell you later.
0: So why did you not call now? Mohammed? Hello? Oh my God. Oh my God. Somebody call police for me. Oh. Guys, did you see what just happened? Mohammed called in, and now Mohammed, they tell me, Adase, Ingo call me back to them. Why you can't call me now? It's okay. Calm down. Don't rise. The tension should not rise. Let's see another wonderful person. Hello, good evening.
2: Good evening.
0: Good evening. How are you?
2: Fine. Family.
0: Oh, my darling. Family is not family. You say super.
2: Super.
0: And I say family. But your voice is further away. It's as if your phone is at the kitchen and you are in the sitting room.
2: No, actually.
0: And you have put your mouth for the mouth, the piece, the phone.
2: You are talking to Mary.
0: Oh, Mary, your voice is so nice. How are you?
2: I'm fine.
0: Happy June light to you, my darling.
2: Thank you, Mom.
0: Mary, it's as if you're not at home. Where are you?
2: I'm at home.
0: Ah, I thought you went to his house. Okay. All right, Mary, so let's talk. What is that ingredient your baby boy has been bringing in? Talk to me.
2: So I just want to say about my mom
0: and
2: my dad. So.
0: Oh, so yeah. Oh my God, I'm so sorry. I'm sorry, my darling. Okay, Mary, you don't have a lover.
2: Oh, I don't want to have.
0: Ah, you don't want to have. Okay, it's fine. I'm going to talk about mommy and daddy. Tell us, what is it?
2: I just want to my dad. You always help my mom anything you need. So I need that. They don't have any problems, so I thank God for their lives. Yeah, they do not separate, nothing happened, anything that we need, they used to preserve for us. So,
0: and so what do you think has been the thing the both of them have been doing that made them not to separate, that they are still together?
2: Because they always support themselves.
0: Support in what way?
2: In anything that they need. If my mommy needs something, you can help her. If my daddy needs anyway that is.
0: Ungwani, let me ask you, my darling Mary, has daddy ever cooked? Like, if mommy is tired, does daddy cook in the kitchen?
2: Yes, my daddy used to cook for us.
0: Ah! Your daddy is not a traditional man, oh! He's a very good man. He cooks in the kitchen.
2: My daddy, even though he's hungry, he'll cook by himself.
0: So. Oh my God! So, if mommy is tired and cannot serve daddy, daddy will go and serve himself.
2: Yes, sir.
0: You see? Okay. And what about mommy? Have you ever seen mommy and, you know, daddy doing, small love play like that? Have you ever?

0: No? No? Yes? Mary? Mary? Mary? Mary has run away. Mary has run away. Monster. Oh, Mary, my darling, you're a good girl. You're a good girl. God will bless you for noticing. Do you know some of us as children, we do not even notice the love that our father and mother have been putting together to make sure we are not coming from a broken family. Do you know? All you know how to do is just to go out and come in. You do not know that your daddy and your mommy are putting effort to stay together and make sure you have a home to return to every day. Some of your mates, let me not come and, my darling, you that you are not having it. It's not that you have a problem with your life, my dear. You are a very wonderful person. But the thing is that these people that have mommy and daddy that are together, they don't know the privilege. So they are taking it for granted. Ungwanu, our WhatsApp number is 09026722592. And yes, my text line is 07078950331. And Adora is asking you tonight, come and tell me, what is that ingredient your spouse, your mommy and daddy, if you don't have a spouse, but you notice mommy and daddy are still together because you are not from a broken home. And so therefore, something is there. What is that ingredient that has kept them together? Or better still, you as a lover boy or lover girl, like Jeremiah. The thing is, I'm confused. Jeremiah married or is he not married? I don't know. Okay. Like Jeremiah, like Muhammad that called and didn't say anything. If you have a lover in your life, what is that special, special spicy ingredient that they have put in place to make sure that the both of you are still tangled and not detangled? Hello, good evening. Hello? Hello? Oh, yeah. Hello, good evening. Hello. Adora know the pico. Adora know the pico. Ngwanu. Hello, good evening.
1: Yeah, good evening.
0: Good evening. You're welcome.
1: Super.
0: Family. Very welcome to you. Your name and where you're calling from.
1: Martin Jeremiah.
0: Eh?
1: It's the Jeremiah, you know.
0: Jeremiah, why did they change your voice? What did it be this now? What did it be this?
1: I beg. Now, because of Mary, I called. Wait. Mary, I believe you're still on. Or you're still listening, eh? Mary, don't me. Angel Gabriel won't come again.
0: Mm-hmm.
1: Do you understand? Mm-hmm. Just look for Michael. No, not Angel Michael. No, don't look for Michael. Look for Prosper, those are beautiful names. Emmanuel, you can even look for Jeremiah. We are loved. The Lord,
0: Jeremiah. If I find you, leave, go away. Jeremiah, you know, Jeremiah, you have a woman. I knew that was where he was coming from because he heard the baby. He heard her speak. He heard her baby voice. You would not be hypnotized by another woman. You are already hypnotized. You. I beg, guys, I told you that I fell in love with Fino today, didn't I? Yes, I fell in love with Fino today. I don't know, Fino just woke me up. Fino is with me. Fino is following me. Fino everywhere I look. Fino, Fino, everywhere. So I'm going to give you this Fino again. You know, I started it with it. If you started with me, you know that I started this particular program tonight with Fino Fino. I'm going back again. Oh, Jembe Willo. Ngwano, let's go back. I'm an evil girl. Don't mind me. I'm blushing. Anyways, we're going to be right back. It's Super 88.1 FM. And right about now, Fino Final coming up. Ojembe, we know it's Ojemba. Ojemba, if you're looking for the song. But then again, after that, we're going to have a very wonderful, you know, customer. I'm going to take care of my babies, my customers. And when we come back, we're going to dive into the ingredients again. Don't worry. I said I'm going to tell you about my daddy and my mommy because me, I don't have, I'm a virgin. Thank you. We'll be right back. Stay right there and go nowhere.

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5: My people, I salute una. The voice when I dey listen to na voice of Chief Yabi Taishi. I dey always dey pray every morning say sickness wey be say no go get solution. May God no let that kind sickness come our way. The one way go get solution, may God make you no let am too tay for inside our body, and may God make you show us the direction wey be say we go go, wey we go solve problem wey be say if dey confront our life. And the one way no go too get solution too, may God no let am know Yabi a place. Because I always pray for all my patients in the morning. Because now only God now get power. And now be the supernatural healer. So every morning we must pray for our patients. May God heal them. All the people will be saying they sick. May God heal them. May he use his supernatural power. Make he heal all the sickler. All the sick people. Over the one way they have care. And the one way they hospitals. May God heal all of una. We be saying they sick. Sickness is our great enemy. We have to take our body system serious. Once you see say your body don't change, you see say your body mechanism don't they misbehave because of wrong food, because of the nature or the kind of things what we say we they dump inside our body or our lifestyle can make us get problem. Or because of bad enemy too. Because some sickness they will be say now those bad enemies and then they afflict, that they take and they afflict person. You can't see, say, you can't take medicine, the sickness no go go. You take from Mr. A, even though where prayer they answer, you go go there, your prayer no go answer. Even though where they take medicine, you go go there, where everybody they shout, say, ah, this place where this person they go, the people they shout hallelujah there, people they say praises of that person. You go go there, you go take medicine, the sickness no go go. And make sure, again, you get good faith if you won't go take medicine. Especially if you won't come here, be a place. You have to get good faith. No doubt. No the doubt. Say, ah, these people, now all of them are the same thing. Now, so talk, now they talk for radio. All of us are not the same thing. We are different. Yabiye is a God sent. We never change our name one day. You can't call me, may another person pick my call. Now, Yabiye voice, now you go here. Now, me go talk to you. We will know they play for one night. We know they do GBT. We be say some people, you go even call them, they are not another person, now you go they pick your call. Yabiye no be so. If you get any challenges for inside your body, will be say don't they confront you. You be person will be say you they get severe waist pain, peppish all over your body, stomach noising, something they work out for inside your body like say na warm, something they make kulu kulu for inside your body. You they get chest pain, your chest they pepper you, your waist they pepper you, your leg they pepper you. You go toilet like this, na so blood, or your anus they pull out, or you they experience peppish in your anus. Or you experience weakness of the body, or your mouth the bitter, your headache, you get severe migraine all the time. All these things now problem. We be say you don't supposed to dance inside our body. When pain too much for inside body, the soul will come out. You will come here and say the person don't die. So we don't want to make that kind of thing happen to us. That is why we always pray every morning. May God deliver all the sickler, all the people will be saying the sick. If you get any challenges for inside your body, your challenges you no go ever be permanent. You must see solution to that your particular challenges where we say they confront you now. May you get up now. Constitute Yabi Taishi. The name where sickness they hear, where sickness they run. If you get any challenges for inside your body, you be person where we say get big sore for inside your body, the sore no great healing time, or for you to trek from one pole to another, na difficult things, may you pray. May Yabi if he heal you. Once you don't get that faith, you go see, say, any medicine, what would they apply for you? It could work effectively for inside your body. If your body know the function, the way it's supposed to function, call see Chief Yabi Taishi today. 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

0: get is wet you. 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
2: Hello, my people. You woman like me, for any of your health-related problem, I'm here with my husband.
0: My phone number is 081-33-59-3927. Once again, 081-33-59-3927. We are not a jack of all trade, master of none. We specialize in the treatment of only man problem, which is weakness of organ. That is, inability of a man to stand, to act, or to perform as a man. And our research has made us know that we have a lot of things that can make a man not to perform as a man or to act as a man. Like long-term infection, too much of urinating, stress also can result to inability to perform as a man. How do you know that you have this problem in the body system? It's when you are having a symptom like pains when you are urinating, pus may be coming out when you are urinating, pepperis in the private part or all over the body, or mucus may be coming out during urinating, rashes and itching all over the body or in the private part, severe headache all the time, or sometimes you will see sore in your private part or all over the body. All these things can make a man not to perform as a man if it's not well treated. Feces Babatunde Rajivasola, aka Stand Well Well.
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0: 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And by the special grace of God, you will not remain the same. Or your whole hotness of the body all the time, weakness of the body, especially in the morning, difficulty in walking, you will see you will not be able to walk from 1 kilometer to 1 kilometer. All this can make a man not to perform as a man. Movement of worm like ant and biting all over your body, you will see your stomach will be shouting, making a noise, bururu, bururu, all the time. And if you eat little food, your stomach will just swallow. To eat another one will be difficult. Or sometimes you will see your anus is coming out when you go to toilet. Or it can come with red something when you go to toilet. All this can make a man not to perform as a man if it's not well treated. Visit me, Babatunde Raji Fasola, a.k.a. Baba Stand Well Well. Baba Stand Well Well.
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0: 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By the grace of God, you will not remain the same. We have one medicine that we first of all give you. We call it Ajegun. Ajegun. This medicine, when we give you, it will make any medicine you take to work perfectly in your body, and you'll be able to perform as a man. Don't be a newspaper reader in the night when you're supposed to perform your duty. Don't allow your madam to carry your property, your beautiful garden, go meet another man. Come and collect Ajegun, and we will make you to become a man. And you'll be able to do chiki chiki chiki chiki with your madam. Your madam will be able to cook better food for you. Because if you cannot do chiki chiki with your madam, your madam will not happy with you. Come and meet me, Babatunde Raji Fasola, aka Baba Stand Well Well.
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0: 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All this can make a man not to perform as a man. 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

0: is like unto our God. Ezebube, Igwe. Oh my God. I don't know what Davy Jones David did with the song titled Eze Yo Yo. If oh my God. If not the fact that I love my neighbors, this song, if I play it in the morning, with those my heavy loaders, I just de pity. I have conscience. Because this is the kind of song you need to wake up with and shake the devil out of the house. The devil is not even in the house. In case they just by mistake and pinch somewhere, you use this particular one and, you know, bulldozer them. We are back, oh. Children of God. Oh my God!
1: Don't forget to smile. Looks good on you.
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0: 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And my name is Adora, your Radio Nightingale. And I'm asking you, what is that special ingredient your darling, darling, your lover, your baby boy, your baby girl, your woman, your man has been putting inside your relationship, your marriage, that has made you not be, you know, that people are not telling that they have divorced, though. They are broken. The house is a scattered family. It is a broken family. What is that thing? What's that ingredient? Tell us. 0705-512-9881. 0705-572-7881. 0902-672-2592. And yes, that's the same number as our WhatsApp number. And you can text me 0707-895-0331. Hello.
3: Good evening.
0: Good evening to you. Welcome. What's your password?
3: My name is Adair. I'm coming from Apple Road.
0: Adairance, what is our password? Say super.
3: Super FM.
0: Super family. Very welcome super. To the show. You're very welcome. You're welcome. You're welcome. You don't try. Oh, yeah, tell me, what's that ingredient? Are you married, sir?
3: No, I never married you.
0: Okay, what you want? Which ingredients you want to give us now?
3: No, I just said, I agree. I like your program.
0: Oh, my darling, thank you so much. I appreciate you. God bless you.
3: Yes,
0: thank you. Hello, good evening.
4: Good evening, Mr. Dora.
0: Good evening to you, Mr. You're welcome. What is our password?
4: Super.
0: Family. Your name and where you're calling from?
4: I'm calling from GRA.
0: Ah, GRA people. How you not get light?
4: Yeah, I'm sorry. They always get light, man.
0: Okay, no problem. It's okay. It's fine. Okay, sir, are you married?
4: Yes, I am.
0: Oh, he's a married man. Good evening, sir. I bend down. I greet you. Well done, sir. All right. So what's that ingredient your darling wife has been putting, you know, in the family?
4: Yeah, first of all, thanks to Almighty God. Secondly, she's a very friendly someone. She's jovial and she's encouraging. When things seem to go down, she has this, the way she encourages me. And also, she gave me good food.
0: Ah! She feeds you well. Oh my God.
4: Yes.
0: Which one you don't jump today now? Let's talk about that.
4: Okay, today, as I'm going home, I'm going to eat half soup.
0: Ah, yama! No, see, this one, you call. I was expecting you to say a small rice. But this soup you call now, not all women can cook it.
4: Yeah.
0: She's a good woman. Well done.
4: Yeah.
0: That is it. Is that all?
4: Yeah.
0: Thank you so much. I appreciate you. God bless
4: you. Awesome.
0: Thank you. Oh, my God. Afang soup. Hello, good evening.
5: Good evening.
0: Good evening to you. Our password? Family. This is Mohammed, right?
5: Yeah, it is Mohammed.
0: Okay. Welcome back. Yeah, now tell us, what is that ingredient?
5: Well, my ex-girlfriend, she knows how to cook my favorite soup.
0: Your ex-girlfriend?
5: Yeah. And that my favorite soup is okra and catfish.
0: Your ex-girlfriend?
5: Yeah. And the other dating again, she knows how to kiss a lot.
0: She knows how to kiss a lot.
5: Yeah, she kissed me in public, anywhere.
0: Tell me, yeah. Well, take that small, talk that one small. She kisses a lot.
5: Yeah.
0: Oh, my God.
5: She's good. So, and, well, first of all, let me send a big shout out to all my Igbo ladies out there. Because She is from Enugu State, and her name is Chinyere.
0: Oh, my God. Ex-Chinyere. Yeah. Okay.
5: Yeah.
0: So, why you call her what?
5: Can I call her her baby?
0: You call her what?
5: Habibi.
0: Oh, my God. Say it again.
5: You didn't know Habibi?
0: No. Tell me.
5: Habibi is love with Arab language.
0: Yes. Okay, say it again. Say the name again.
5: Habibi.
0: No, say it the way you call it to her, romantically.
5: Habibi.
0: Come and go.
5: You know what? Yeah, I'm finished.
0: No, don't do it. Don't try. Thank you.
5: Good night.
0: Mohamed. Ladies, beware of Mohamed. That man is not ordinary. A baby. I can't even say the way he said it. This kind of man will make you leave your own man. But then, she's an ex. Your lovely Chinera is an ex. Mohamed, why? Why did you ex her or she ex you? But no problem. That's not why we are here. She did well. God will bless you, Chinya. Hello, good evening.
6: It's a baby.
0: Mohamed, go away.
6: This is no Mohamed.
0: Oh, who is this? Jeremiah.
6: Exactly.
0: Jeremiah, why are you troublesome?
6: I am.
0: Jeremiah, let other people talk now. Come on, go.
6: No. See, I wanted to talk about... Oh God, if there's a way I can come over there this night, I'm going to take off the heel on your leg and, you know, I don't know.
0: Mogbe, bye.
6: I wanted to talk about my parents.
0: Oh my God.
6: And you said I shouldn't. It's heartbreaking.
0: You want to talk about your parents?
6: Yeah. Okay. Well, they are lovely people.
0: Yeah.
6: And they have been together for close to 40 years now.
0: Oh.
6: Yeah.
0: Okay.
6: Yeah, they've been together 40 years.
0: So what do you think kept them together?
6: Nothing. What I know kept them together. I didn't just think. I know.
0: Mm.
6: And yes, one of it is... they do things together.
0: Hmm?
6: Things together. Mm. Most of the time, if my mom is in the kitchen, my dad is not this sitting in the parlor, cross leg and watching. No, he's not that kind of person.
0: Mm-hmm.
6: Yes, he stays with her in the kitchen. They talk.
0: Mm.
6: They lot. That's another thing. They gist like a lot.
0: Okay.
6: So I see that as one of the thing that has kept them.
0: Okay.
6: Yeah. And another thing, that one, I actually

0: He told my wife, I said, see, this Ludo, you know Ludo?
1: Mm.
0: It will never be scarce in my house.
1: Because of them.
0: I tell you, you know, when couples play and you could see, you know, the banter, yeah, I win you 2 times and you win me yesterday, Ojoro, you are doing that thing. That

0: you look for a convenient time to speak to the heart of your husband. It doesn't make you a fool. It makes you be in charge. Okay. In fact, it happened to me. Since I started finding my life, I found the best. The respect she gives to me alone makes her my treasure.
1: Oh my God, that's nice. That's nice. Thank you so much.
0: She knows how to cook good food. That's true. She

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He made up his mind to say, I'm sticking with you. It's you and me forever, together. So regardless, whatever happens, there's no amount of hurt. Yes, because Mamada is a virtuous woman. She's a good woman, so she cannot hurt too much hurt. You know the kind of hurt that people hurt that breaks husband's heart. Mm-mm. She does not hurt like that. But you know, if a woman is hurt, daddy comes down and let Mamada stay up. You understand? So when Mamada is burning, daddy is cool. You understand? But if forever or any reason, daddy Ada is hot, mommy Ada will just bend down. She'll just shift. She'll just, meaning my husband, this one that he's like this today. If I too do, wahala come. So she will just bend down. I'm understanding each other to that extent. But I think Papa Ada say, I will stay together. And Mama Ada say, I've come to stay. There's no way I'm going to. So I feel.

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1: If you be woman, where fertility no let you get joy of marriage due to stubborn infection, staphylococcus, fibroid, or any other related infection. 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
1: Country people, when they hear my voice, I salute una well well. My name na Baba Yoruba. I occupy stand number 1 for the ongoing about trade fair where they happen for inside National Museum roundabout Ring Road, Benin City, Edo State. My phone number na 070-2617-6885. Today, I don't carry good news come. What thing I want to talk about na prostate.
2: My main focus na to attend to prostate related problems.
1: Prostate, now the gland will be inside the male reproductive system where they produce fluid. Now that fluid, they join body with sperm cells from the testicles and with fluids from other glands to combine to form semen. This prostate gland fit get problem, start the experience enlargement or other issues for inside man body. Nobody sabi the exact thing where they cause prostate enlargement. But the truth be say, aging or some kind of hormonal change fit cause some bacterial infection or other factors that fit cause prostatitis or waiting we sabi as the inflammation of the prostate. But prostate disease gets some risk factors with the age, race, family history, or lifestyle. It gets some signs where we say if you notice them, now we say your prostate don't get problem. You will get frequent urge to urinate for night. 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I occupy stand number 1 for the ongoing about trade fair with the Shelle for inside National Museum roundabout. Ring Road, Benin City, Edo State. My phone number na 070-2617-6885. 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
3: 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Now, maybe Baba Oyo, aka Stand and Waka. I dey ongoing trace fair when it dey happen for Ring Road, inside Ring Road roundabout. I occupy stand number 2. Stand number 2, now there you go visit Baba Oyo, aka Stand and Waka. Our GSM number should be in case you want to call me. May you carry by room, may you write and down now. 081-66-22-4748. I call them again. It's 081-66-22-4748. I don't carry different.

0: and woman tell they do like this, you will give your wife story. Don't be a newspaper reader. Don't be a storyteller. Don't allow your wife to carry your duty to go outside. Now make me come with Muse Muse for a man where we say he cannot handle him. A madam where once you satisfy your madam, you make her happy. Now your wife then go be the person to congratulate you for job well done.
1: Medicine for hook, rheumatism and arthritis.
0: Medicine for a man or a woman where we say you cannot work her at all at all. If you work her small like this, you go look for somewhere to sit down before you continue the journey. All your vein from your waist down to the leg, maybe you get them. You go just be like say they use bag of cement put for your waist. Under your leg, he go they shock you. He go they pepper you. You know go if you know the time where slipper to go just remove for your leg. If you sit down small like this, your leg don't swell up. Instead of you to bend down like this, may you pray back, not let you pray. You woman like this, instead of you to enter inside your room, may you carry broom, may you sweep where your waist not they let you sweep at all at all. You will be say you cannot waka without holding walking stick. The walking stick when you take waka come my place, you go to where I'm. I be your own elebutu. Elebutu mean if you the waka like this, you go just be like say na foam, then day your leg. Now so you go they make quick. Slipper, you go they waka like this, no go know the time when slippers go remove for your leg. Inside that vein, I go give you olobojo, baby, go. Olobojo mean some people will be say they don't use medicine. Several times, different medicine, and they don't pack for their belly, you know they work. If I give you this olobojo, baby, go, you use and take gari, or you take and take pounded yam. Anywhere where the foam for block, the olobojo can't do the thing. By the power of Almighty God, all those things, when they do you, the pain when you they experience, the stroke, where don't visit you before, where you not fit talk where, or if you want to talk like this, and so your mouth bend for one side, you not go fit talk where. Once I give you this root and herbs, all those things will be a thing of pass. I may come by myself. I not say any of my pikin come. I may come barakete. Now me sit down. Carry different ogbonge medicine come on the way from Yoruba land.
1: I occupy stand number two. Stand number two. Now there you go fit see Baba Ojo, aka Stand and Waka. Our GSM number should be in case you want to call me. May you carry baru. May you write and down now. 081-66-22-47-48. I call them again. It's 081-66-22-47-48.
2: My good people of Edo State, I greet you now. Now, me be the Gala Man, aka the King of High. I dey participate for Abba Trade Fair, where they shell for inside the National Museum Ground for Ring Road Roundabout, here for Benin City. I dey for stand number four for inside the National Museum Ground for here for Ring Road Roundabout for Benin City with my telephone number 070-6268-7665. My people, waiting they cause high problem. If sugar too much for body, if it affect your eye, and it no go let you they see well, why? Some people na yamayama infection na he affect their eyes because it go affect their vein and na one vein na connect the two eyes together. Once this one don't get problem, waiting be the sign for body, Mr. My brother, Mrs. My sister, is to see far or short distance go be problem. How you go they scratch you? How you go they throw away water? Something go they walk out inside your eye? How you go they red? Even pack up, some go wake up in the morning, their eye go come together. Now so Apollo they arrest you. And you when you be young guy, alias small boy, and you don't they see well again. Sometimes go be like say, spider wave cover your eye. If person near you, where, you no go see her clearly. And if the person far from you, you go to see double without eyeglass. You no fit read. Right. I know the difference between 1,000 naira and 500 naira. Sometimes you go be like, say, smoke, they cover your eye. If you dare Edo State and you dey hear my voice, now, I congratulate you because your eye problem don't end. Make you come visit me, the Gala Man, aka the King of Eye. I don't land the gidigba for the ongoing trade fair with the shell for inside National Museum for inside Ring Road Roundabout for Benin City. Now because of you where they hear me so, make I Chief Dr. Abudu Ugbesia Godwin, JP, Board Chairman of Edo State Traditional Medicine Board, join hands together organize this Abba trade fair. Make yourself enjoy miracle, wonder and power way there for roots and herbs. And once you enter stand number 4, I say stand number 4, you see me Igala Man, aka the King of Fire, you go begin to praise God and shout, Obaga Tope. 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And many, they buy up, say, go give their people for abroad. 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And for night, you be like Babiala. I say, no waste time. Quick, come collect your own wipe all herbal cleanser today. With our weapon, herbal cleanser, you go shout now. I can see the place again now inside National Museum Ground for Ring Road Roundabout for Benin City. Not forget, oh, I did for stand number 4, the Igala Man, aka the King of Eye. My telephone number now 070 62

0: 7665. And if you come to the Galaman, aka the King of High, your language must change from I know they see where we are low to now I can see with white Paul Abaklisa. Come receive your light, come power your sight. Oba Hatokbe, he said.
1: 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You are welcome to this, our Health Enlightenment Program and 2026 Herbal Trade Fair Edition, where government stand gidigba, where they take place now for inside National Museum Roundabout. You see us for stand number 7. Now stand number 7, now we occupy a deal. What we come to discuss with our people today, now matter of bone and vein and muscle and prostate enlargement. Papa Ibadan don't go far up to Ghana and above to make proper research, to join them, to broaden our knowledge, to discover this medicine of prostate. Streets. And as you know, say bone and vein, now the supportive system of our body, where we say they get vital message that they pass through for inside our body, because this vein and the wire of our body, where they carry message around our body system. So anywhere, you know, if you carry message go, that place you can't go get issue. You can't be inactive. You know, you can't feel raise your hand. You know, if you carry your leg, if you want waka, now 2-3 people go hold you. If you waka go waist, you go to feel them from waist down to the leg. You go to notice, say you know, go feel pick anything from the ground. Even sometimes you go to shock, you go to pepper, you know, say you go to draw you from your waist down to your knee, down to your ankle, to even sleep in the morning, now wahala. To stand up for bed, go kitchen, na problem. To bend down, pray, na problem. Oh, all these things is no good. Call us on our phone number, Baba Ibadan, for stand number 7 080 36 80 40 71. I repeat, 080 36 80 40 71. That's why we prepare our washing and setting the root. That root, if you take them, it will channel all the veins, it will reactivate all the alkaline and the calcium, it will build them back for your inside your body. This prostate enlargement now be the second medicine where Baba Ibadan don't make research go far from Ghana, come back, don't prepare, come now. Where we say some person they don't get this problem, you're gonna notice and say before daybreak in the night, you don't urinate it 7 or 8 times. Every time when you go urinate, now so you go spend 30 minutes because you didn't know the flow. Now, so you go to flow, share it, you go to flow small, small. Now, so you go the even difficult to come outside. Even sometimes, you go to get urge, go to peace all the time. Even if the peace they owe you, if you know quick come on your sukoto, you come like say the fall for inside body, you can't go to affect your waist down to your leg. Even to go normal toilet, you know, go fit good toilet again. You can't spread, go enter inside your erection transmitter. You can't weaken your power as a man. You go weaken your libido. You know, come make you feel the perform the way a normal woman being to perform. You can't make you look your wife like say now your sister. Now make Baba Ibadan don't come now. And good news for our men, we be say they don't feel act well when they wake up in the morning. A good man, man, body stand kakaraka. Your body no answer you the way they call up. Visit us. Action for men don't day for those kind of people. We be say then they inside that category of problem. And by the power of God, when we give you, you go take away on right bullet. That gallant, you go come back. That button power, you go reactivate. You go enjoy your body. And your wife go say, daddy, thank you for job well done. We then stand number 7. Now there you go see us. Or you call us on our phone number 080 36 80 40 71. Our Tramada machine day, we will take the stages of your case. Whether na bone, na get issue, whether na vein, na get issue, whether na your prostate, any other one, we will check them before we apply any medication for you. Thank you for your audience. Sickness is not gonna be our portion. Bye for now.
2: Country people, when they hear my voice, I salute you na wewelo. My name na Baba Yoruba. I occupy stand number 1 for the ongoing about trade fair where they happen for inside National Museum roundabout Ring Road, Benin City, Edo State. My phone number na 070-26-185. Today, I don't carry good news come. What I want to talk about na prostate.
3: My main focus na to attend to prostate related problems.
2: Prostate, now the gland will be inside the male reproductive system where they produce fluid. Now that fluid, they join body with sperm cells from the testicles and with fluids from other glands to combine to form semen. This prostate gland fit get problem, start the experience enlargement or other issues for inside man body. Nobody sabi the exact thing where they cause prostate enlargement. But the truth be say, aging or some kind of hormonal change fit cause am. Bacterial infection or other factors that fit cause prostatitis or waiting we sabi as the inflammation of the prostate. But prostate disease gets some risk factors with the age, race, family history, or lifestyle. It gets some signs where we say if you notice them, now we say your prostate don't get problem. You will get frequent urge to

0: prostate-related problems.
1: 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Now, these signs go tell you say your prostate gland no dey okay. But I get good news for you. All these things go be things of the past if you visit

0: about Ring Road, Benin City, Edo State. I occupy stand number 10. I repeat, stand number 10. My number now 081-35-57-9700. 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
2: My good people of Edo State, I greet you now. Now me be the Gala Man, aka the King of High. I dey participate for Abba Trade Fair, where they shall for inside the National Museum Grand for Ring Road Roundabout, here for Benin City. I dey for stand number 4 for inside the National Museum Grand for here for Ring Road Roundabout for Benin City with my telephone number 070-6268-7665. My people, waiting they cause high problem. If sugar too much for body, if it affects your eye and it no go let you they see well, why some people na yamayama infection na he affect their eyes? Because it go affect their vein, and na one vein na connect the two eyes together. Once this one don't get problem, waiting be the sign for body, Mr. My brother, Mrs. My sister, be to say far or short distance go be problem. How you go they scratch you? How you go they throw away water? Something go they waka inside your eye? How you go they red? Even papa, some go wake up in the morning, their eye go come together. Now so Apollo they arrest you, and you when you be young guy alias small boy, and you know they see well again. Sometimes go be like say spider wave cover your eye. If person near you where you no go see her clearly, and if the person far from you, you go to see double without eyeglass. You no fit greed, right? I know the difference between 1,000 naira and 500 naira. Sometimes you go be like say smoke they cover your eye. If you dare Edo State and you dare hear my voice now, I congratulate you because your eye problem don't handy. Make you come visit me, the Gala Man, aka the King of Eye. I don't land the gidigba for the ongoing Abba Trade Fair, where they shall for inside National Museum, for inside Ring Road Roundabout for Benin City. Now, because of you, where they hear me so, make I Chief Dr. Abudu Ugbesia Godwin, JP, Board Chairman of Edo State Traditional Medicine Board, join hands together, organize this Abba Trade Fair. Make yourself enjoy miracle, wonder, and power way there for roots and herbs. And once you enter stand number 4, I say stand number 4, you see me, Igala Man, aka the King of Fire, you go begin to praise God and shout, Obaga Tope. He said, after you don't apply our eye medicine, wipe all herbal cleanser. Wipe all herbal cleanser. We settle down, prepare them to help humanity. And God come pull her join up. No waste time, oh, come collect your hood now, because

0: wipe out labor cleanser. 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I can see the place again now inside National Museum ground for regrowth roundabout for Benin City. Not forget though, I pay for stand number 4, the Igala man, aka the king of I. My telephone number now 070-6268-7665. And if you come to the Igala man, aka the king of I, your language must change from I know they see where we're low to now I can see. With wipe all about Lisa, come receive your light, come power your sight. Oba talk me, he said.
1: Country people, when they hear my voice, I salute una well well. My name na Baba Yoruba. I occupy stand number 1 for the ongoing about trade fair where they happen for inside National Museum roundabout Ring Road, Benin City, Edo State. My phone number na 070-2617-6885. Today, I don't carry good news come. Wetin I want to talk about na prostate.
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1: Prostate na the gland wey dey inside the male reproductive system wey dey

0: gland fit get problem, start the experience enlargement or other issues for inside man body. Nobody sabi the exact thing wey dey cause prostate enlargement, but the truth be say aging or some kind hormonal change fit cause am. Bacterial infection or other factors dey fit cause prostatitis, or wetin we sabi as the inflammation of the prostate. But prostate disease get some risk factors wey be age, race, family history, or lifestyle. E get some signs wey be say if you notice am, na be say your prostate don get problem. You go dey get frequent urge to urinate for night. You go wake up many times to go piss. As you dey piss, the piss go dey pain you. You go dey feel some kind burning sensation. If your urine dey get pink or red color, you suppose waka fast go see expert for prostate matter. Because why? Delay fit spoil something for you. I occupy stand number 1 for the ongoing Herbal Trade Fair wey dey shele for inside National Museum roundabout, Ring Road, Benin City, Edo State. My phone number na 070-26-17-6885. Once again, 070-26-17-6885. But now to attend to prostate related problems. You fit also dey experience pain for your bone or pelvis, or you go dey find am difficult to urinate. As you dey push, e dey drop small. Even when you don't push finish, e still dey drop. 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As you dey piss, e go dey difficult to empty your bladder. For daytime, you go dey feel tired. You no fit get normal erection or even stand gidigba. You no get urge at all, abi don turn you to 1 minute man. Now these signs go tell you say your prostate gland no dey okay. But I get good news for you. All these things go be things of the past if you visit Baba Yoruba. My main focus now to attend to prostate related problems. I occupy stand number 1 for inside National Museum, roundabout Ring Road, Benin City, Edo State. My phone number na 070-26-17-6885. Once again, 070-26-17-6885. We get ogbonge roots and herbs to take shrink that prostate and set you free from pains and embarrassment. No miss this great opportunity, you. I did here with my friend Marcella, will be prostate gland herbal specialist all the way from Congo. In come to help us put full stop to anything will be prostate issues. As they come, look out for Baba Yoruba signboard. I occupy stand number 1 for inside National Museum, roundabout Ring Road, Benin City, Edo State. If you not be Baba Yoruba, you no fit be like Baba Yoruba.
1: 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My wife gather day with me, Mama Miracle. When time reach, na go hear her voice. We dey inside the ongoing Herbal Trade Fair, where the apple for inside National Museum, roundabout Ring Road, Benin City, Edo State. I occupy stand number 10. I repeat, stand number 10. My number na 081-35-57-97-00. You man, when of you maintain correct strong balance and lasting stamina to satisfy your partner, make you enjoy yourself as a real man, a problem. 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Abi, you no even dey get the feelings at all as a man. 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Or you get issue of low sperm count or watery sperm. Or your sperm no strong reach to put your woman for family lane. Now many health conditions fit cause all this yamayama for body, like diabetes, prostate problem, low libido, bacteria plus including infection, where it cause pain or burning during urination, serious waist and body pain, rashes or boil on body. You go to feel internal heat, like say them rub pepper for all your body, frequent urination and so on. 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My number now, 081-35-57-97-00 081-35-57-97-00. 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

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Right now, it is time we match some beautiful people up. All you got to do is send us your profile. What do you do for a living? What's your name? What is your blood group or genotype? And what kind of partner are you searching for? And when I say what you do for a living, tell us exactly what you do for a living. And also, more importantly, your blood group or genotype. MS-TNARM's the brand is my name. If you are ready, it is time for Date Night. You couldn't have-

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The numbers to send your profiles to is 09026722592. 09026722592. Send it to us through WhatsApp, and I'll try my best to match you up tonight.

All right, we have a mail here. We have an actual profile here. It says, good evening, Mr. Brian and Madam Adora. This is Ben texting you from, I'm 58 years of age. I'm a single father of one child. I'm not fat, not too slim. I'm not too fat, not too short. I'm a civil servant who sells oil too. I'm dark in complexion. My genotype is AA. I'm an OND holder. Asian by tribe. And please, I need a sincere lady, single mother or not, and has something doing or not, fat or slim lady from 35 to 40 years, and I'll be there for the person, and I'll open a good business for the person interested. My child is 15 years of age, and she is a girl, and my child is a girl. Please connect me to a person. And okay, yeah, he gave us his number. So if you'd like to get connected to Mr. Ben, who is a 58 years old single father of one child, and his genotype is AA, he's an OND holder, is Asian by tribe, and he needs a lady who whether she has something doing or not, he's willing to open a business, a good business for her, and support her. His daughter is 15 years old, and he needs a lady between the age of 35 to 40 years. If you are interested and you would like to get to know Mr. Ben, send us a message right now. Send me a message right now to the number 09026-722592. And if he is okay with your profile, I would definitely match you up.

All right, I have another profile here. It says, good evening. IZ by name from Edo State, based here in Benin, a BSc holder, genotype AS, and I have not been married before. No kids. I'm a fashion designer and work presently at a pharmacy and supermarket. I need a God-fearing man who is serious to settle down for marriage within the age of 38 to 43. Again, her name is IZ. She's from Edo State. She's based here in Benin City, a BSc holder. Her genotype is AS, and she has never been married before, and she has no kids. She's a fashion designer and currently works in a pharmacy and a supermarket. She says she needs a God-fearing man who is serious to settle down for marriage within the age of 38 to 43. So if you'd like to get to know IZ, please let me know. I have another person here. His name is Samuel. Samuel is a 33-year-old man. His genotype is AS. He's based in Benin and is from Edo State. He's a civil servant who works with the Edo State government. And he says he needs a lady for his relationship that would lead to marriage. A working class lady or a civil servant within the age of 25 to 31. All right, and he says he has never been married before and he has no kids. Again, his name is Samuel. Samuel is a 33 years old man. His genotype is AS and he's based here in Benin. He's from Edo State. He's a civil servant and he needs a lady for a serious relationship that would lead to marriage. A working class lady or a civil servant, that would be nice. A lady within the age of 25 to 31. He has never been married before and he has no kids.

I have another person here. Her name is Rosie. Rosie is from Edo State. She's 48 years of age. Her genotype is AA. She's a graduate. She sells provisions and she's never been married before. She needs a single, tall, dark, slim guy between the age of 45 to 55 years who has never been married before and without kids. And also, she's a Christian guy who doesn't smoke or drink, but can stay with her alone and be contented. Again, her name is Rosie. She's 48 years of age. She's never been married before. She also has no kids. Her genotype is AA. She needs a single, tall, dark, slim guy between the age of 45 to 55 who has never been married before and without kids. And a Christian guy who doesn't smoke or drink, but can stay with her alone and be contented. If you'd like to get to know Rosie, please let us know.

Now, John, before I read your profile, okay, let me read it. It says here, good evening, sir. I'm John. I'm Benin by tribe. I reside here in Benin City. I'm single. I've never been married before and also have no kids. I'm in my early 40s. His blood group is O positive and his genotype is AA. He's a real estate agent, in his words, and he says that he needs a lady that must be a graduate and a Benin, and of Benin tribe also. Again, his name is John. He's in his early 40s. His blood group is O positive. His genotype is AA. And he's a real estate agent. He needs a lady that must be a graduate and a Benin tribe, and of Benin tribe too. If you'd like to get to know John, please let me know.

I also have Esther here. Esther resides here in Benin City. She's a single mother of two kids. Genotype is AA. She needs a man that is ready for a relationship that can lead to marriage, a God-fearing man, and a good-looking man that has something doing. She is a businesswoman who is into the sale of provisions. If you'd like to get to know Esther, please let me know. And also, I have Nelson here. Nelson is a single gentleman based in Benin City. He's a graduate, a BSc holder. He's into the laundry business. His genotype is AA. He's 41 years of age. He's a Christian, a non-smoker. He says, please, I need a serious Christian lady who is ready to settle down and must have something doing for us to plan life together within the age of 28 to 38. All right. So please, if you'd like to get to know Nelson, who sounds very serious, please let me know. Send me a message right now. The number is 09026-722592. 09026-722592.

All right, in the meantime, while you are still sending in those messages, please remember the phone lines are still open. Okay, Nancy, what tribe is Nancy? Did I call a man named Nancy? Okay. Oh, you're talking about Nelson. All right. Nelson is based in Benin. So, Nelson, what tribe are you? Nelson, if you are listening, what tribe are you, Nelson?

While we're still waiting on Nelson to actually respond to that question, I'm going to go straight back to the music. And when I come back, I'll try my best to read more profiles and see who and who we can definitely match up tonight. MS to the T and the AR, Mr. Bryant is my name. Stay glued to your radio set. I'm going to leave you with this one by Benson. He calls this one Pigeon and English. Go nowhere.

Better Days right there by Joel Thomas. And yes, let's get back to it. MS to the T and the AIM Sabrand is my name. In case you are just tuning in, it's of course your One Family One radio station, Super 88.1 FM. Much later, by 11. Remember, the contagious playlist comes through. But right now, let's get back to it. It's still date night.

All right. First up, Mr. Kingsley. I have not forgotten. For some reasons, I was not able to get across to you within the week, but I have not forgotten. Not to worry. You will hear from me. If you still want to opt for exactly what you requested for last week, let me know. If you want me not to do that and go ahead with tonight, also let me know. All right? I know you're online right now, so please respond to that. So, Mr. Nelson, I am still waiting for your response. A young lady asked, what tribe are you? Mr. Nelson, I am still waiting for your response on that part. I have another message here. It says, good evening, presenter. I'm Uwa, 49 years of age.

age. He's a Benin man, is into a real estate business. He resides here in Benin City, has never been married before, and he has no kids. He says he needs a lady, a God-fearing lady, within the age of 35 to 40 years, and must have something doing, and is seeking a relationship that would lead to marriage. All right? So if you'd like to get to know Uwa, please let me know. All right, Isaac Nelson says it's Isoko. So Isaac, are you interested in Nelson? Nelson says it's Isoko. Isaac, are you interested in Nelson? Yes or no? So, now before we go further, Nelson, let me read out IZ's profile because she says she's interested in you. So, Nelson, IZ is from Edo State. She's based there in Benin City. She is a BSc holder. Her genotype is AS. She has never been married before. She has no kids. She's a fashion designer who works presently at a pharmacy and a supermarket. And she said she needs a God-fearing man who is serious and is ready to settle down. Who is serious to settle down for marriage. All right. So, IZ says she's interested in you. Nelson, would you like to get connected to IZ? Yes or no? All right. Nelson says yes. So I'm going to go ahead and connect you guys, okay? Remember, the first meeting in a public place, okay? But let's connect you guys first.

All right, congratulations to Nelson and IZ. I have connected you with them. I've connected with both of you. Remember, the first meeting should be in a public place and it's all for your own safety. All right, the safety of the both of you. So the first meeting should be in a public place. After the first meeting, if you guys are okay with each other, if you guys feel connected, if you guys feel there's a spark between you guys, cool. Feel free to have a meeting wherever place again. All right, but remember, get to know more about each other. It's all about establishing a wonderful foundation first for a wonderful, for an actual possible wonderful relationship that could lead to marriage. All right. So congratulations again to Nelson and IZ. And yes, to Mr. Kingsley. Is this a lady in her 40s and with a child? Okay. Yes. Okay. So you want me to still connect you with that person? All well and good. I'm going to connect you with that person. Okay, I'm going to connect you with that person, and you definitely will receive a call from me within this week. You have my word. All right, you will receive a call from me within this week. So not to worry. When you get that call, we will go ahead with that actual vetting. Okay, again, Mr. Nelson, thank you so much. Thank you so much for your patience, and I appreciate you for actually bringing it to my cognizance right now, because I actually did forget. I had a lot on my plate within the week.

All right, with that said, I still have Uwa here. Uwa is a 49-year-old man who is his genotype is AA. He's a Benin man. He's into a real estate. I have somebody here who says you'd like to meet Uwa. Uwa, would you like to get to know... Are you interested in Uwa, yes or no? The way you said, can I meet him? No. You're asking me as if, you know, you're standing in front of me and you're like, okay, can I get to know him? The guy standing over there? No. So tell me, are you interested in Uwa, yes or no? Yes or no? Okay, yes. We have somebody who is interested in Uwa. Uwa, would you like to get to know Rosie? Rosie is from Edo State. She's a 48-year-old woman. Her genotype is AA, a very strong Christian also, I have to add. She's a graduate. She sells provisions. She's never been married before. And she says she would like to get to know you. Uwa, would you like to get to know Rosie? Yes or no? Uwa, would you like to get to know Rosie? Yes or no?

Oh, yes, gracias. La aprendo, gracias. All right, I have connected Wa and Rosie. Okay, so we are still matchmaking some beautiful people. I still have Kelly here. Kelly is a 35-year-old man from Edo State. He's an engineer who is into the sale of vehicle parts. His genotype is AA. He's also a Christian and in search of a young lady between the age of 25 and 27 for a serious relationship that will lead to marriage. And she must be a Christian and have something doing at hand. And he's staying alone. He has never been married before and he has no kids. So, if you'd like to get to know Mr. Kelly, please let me know. You want me to connect? I just can't connect you with someone like that. They have to make the choice. It says, good evening, Mr. Brand. Thanks for the good work. Please read my profile again, sir. All right, Raymond. All right, so I have Raymond here. Raymond is a 34-year-old man. His genotype is AA, is O positive. Yeah, his blood group is O positive. He's a Christian. He's also from Edo State. He resides here in Benin City. He's a building contractor and also into the entertainment business. He's a tall and dark. He's tall and dark in complexion. He has no children yet. He has no child yet. And he has never been married before. He's in search of a supportive and God-fearing single Christian lady between the age of 25 to 33 years for a serious relationship that will lead to marriage, all right, for a serious relationship that will lead to marriage. So if you'd like to get to know Mr. Raymond, and he does not mind the tribe, he says she must have an handwork though, she must have something doing, but he doesn't mind the tribe. So if you'd like to get to know Mr. Raymond, please let me know. In the meantime, let me give you an update on the game going on right now between Belgium and Senegal in the World Cup. Is 88 minutes played and it is Senegal leading Belgium by 2-1. Senegal 2, Belgium 1. Diarra scored the first goal, Sarr scored the second goal, and for Belgium, Romelu Lukaku scored their only goal right now, and it's 88 minutes played, and the game is still on. It's the second half, of course. So, more wonderful music coming in. It's still your one family, one radio station, Super 88.1 FM. I really, really, really want to push this song in. This is Forever, You and Me by Lighthouse.

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